0: I certainly was in the right.
1: Yeah, it's definitely like he's just cruising for cruising.

0: AC/DC, WZXR. Well, in the news today, stick shift nearly extinct. The manual transmission's almost gone from the American car and truck market. The 25 model year stick shifts made up only 0.6% of vehicles here in the U.S., compared to about 35% in 1980. Still options for holdouts who still enjoy driving stick, including certain vehicles from Cadillac, BMW, Ford, Honda, Jeep, Porsche, and Subaru, among a few others. Do you prefer the manual transmission? Not many out there still. You know, I have a 84-year-old aunt that still drives manual. In fact, she bought a new car. She likes the Mini Coopers. She had to buy an older model so she could stay with the manual transmission. 84, and she's still doing it. I like it. Straight ahead, we've got a look at Valley weather and Steppenwolf.
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3: Hi, my name is Shara, and I'm really good at texting. I mean really good. 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
4: As we round out this week of Gojo 29, the weather is just splendid. The only slight problem has been the chilly mornings. It was in the 40s right around sunrise this morning in the higher elevations, especially north and west. Hey, it's meteorologist Jeremy Lewan with your Central Pennsylvania forecast from WNEP-TV. It'll be another chilly one tomorrow morning with lows in the upper 40s and highs in the 80s, so at least it warms nicely. If you're going out early in the morning, carry that light jacket, but you won't need it in the afternoon. The day will start bright, but there will be a bit more cloud cover in the afternoon. That cloud cover is short-lived and should exit around sunset. Saturday and Sunday both look nice with a blend of sun and clouds, but there is a chance for a few showers on Sunday, so have the umbrella handy. Those showers won't last long and will be buttressed by sun on either side. I'm meteorologist Jeremy Lewan. I hope you have a great rest of your week. Enjoy this perfect weather.
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Clear and cool tonight. How about that? I like the sound of it. 53, our low tonight. Tomorrow's high, 83. Sun mixing with clouds tomorrow. Another perfect day. Speaking of summer, the boys of summer. 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

0: Dark Matter, Pearl Jam, WZXR. Hey, we had a big night at our Working Man's Happy Hour out at the Trail Inn. Freddie Hammer was on hand. We got two big winners. Bob Burke won the Tool, and Jamie Lorschen of Williamsport won the Weird Al tickets, a Weird Al show next Friday night. Hey, we're going to be out next Thursday with our last Working Man's Happy Hour. 4 till 6, we'll be at the Loyal Sock Hotel, State Route 87 in Montoursville. While we're there, 275 Bud and Bud Light bottles. $9 wings, they're doing that 4 till 9. And our Tool next week will be with Freezer's Auto Parts, a Milwaukee M18 Red Lithium Hammer and Impact Drill Kit. 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

rumors spreading round. And that takes its time. But the shack outside the game. And you know what I'm talking about. 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They got a lot of nice girls.

0: ZZ Top LaGrange, WCXR. Congrats to all of our Guns N' Roses winners. We had five of them. Dave Betts of Watsontown, Wayne Fry of Danville, Tricia Bartholomew of Williamsport, Chris Rapowski of Bloomsburg, John Ribson of Cogan Station, all going to see Guns N' Roses on August 1st with a pair of tickets, a smokeless firing range rental for 1 hour up to six people, thanks to Cowden's Tactical. They're at 2603 Reach Road in Williamsport. 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And roses, a dozen roses, thanks to Janet's Floral 4 Mile Drive in Williamsport. So Guns N' Roses tickets and Guns N' Roses for five lucky winners. 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

0: Three Doors Down, Kryptonite, WZXR. 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
6: As we round out this week of Gojo 29, the weather is just splendid. The only slight problem has been the chilly mornings. It was in the 40s right around sunrise this morning in the higher elevations, especially north and west. Hey, it's meteorologist Jeremy Lewan with your Central Pennsylvania forecast from WNEP-TV. It'll be another chilly one tomorrow morning with lows in the upper 40s and highs in the 80s, so at least it warms nicely. If you're going out early in the morning, carry that light jacket, but you won't need it in the afternoon. The day will start bright, but there will be a bit more cloud cover in the afternoon. That cloud cover is short-lived and should exit around sunset. Saturday and Sunday both look nice with a blend of sun and clouds, but there is a chance for a few showers on Sunday, so have the umbrella handy. Those showers won't last long and will be buttressed by sun on either side. I'm meteorologist Jeremy Lewan. I hope you have a great rest of your week. Enjoy this perfect weather.
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The Beatles. 99.3, 103.7 WZXR, the Susquehanna Valley's home of rock and roll. We're proving it every day for you. Aerosmith in. We got Disturbed next.

0: Disturbed, I will not break. WZXR. Well, a refrigeration company in Japan has unveiled a human-sized cooling pod designed like a vending machine to combat heat, extreme heat on construction sites and warehouses, outdoor events. The box stands about 6 feet tall, holds an interior temperature of 59 degrees, blast cold air as cool as 41 degrees at the head, neck, shoulders, and back. A quick 5 to 10 minute session helps keep overheated workers safe while costing only about 10 cents per hour. Seems a little cheap to me, but yeah, people are putting themselves into the refrigerator for a quick 5 to 10 minute break and then back to work. How about that? A personal refrigerator, they're calling it. Straight ahead, we've got more rock. Stick around. WZXR.
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0: The Susquehanna Valley's home of rock and roll, WZXR. Big show coming up Sunday, August 2nd. Government Mule bringing the Kicking in Your Stall summer tour to Williamsport. Warren Haynes coming to town. Man, what a guitar player, artist. I mean, he's been in the Allman Brothers, the Grateful Dead. The guy's awesome. Government Mule's awesome. If you don't have your tickets yet, get them at caclive.com. You can also try and win them tomorrow with Freddie Hammer. Also, Clay is going to have a couple of giveaways over the weekend with Government Mule. So keep that in mind. Still some chances for you to win your way in with us here at WZXR.
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The Susquehanna Valley's home of rock and roll, WZXR. You know, we give you a block of rock 7 days a week at 1 a.m. That's right, coming up for you tonight at 1. Stick around for our rock block. Right now, Lynyrd Skynyrd, Sweet Home Alabama.

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0: 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Hey, we are counting it down. We did our fifth Working Man's Happy Hour tonight. We did that at the Trail Inn. Freddie Hammer was out. Bob Burke is the Tool winner. Jamie Lorschen of Williamsport won the Weird Al tickets. We got one more Working Man's Happy Hour. You want to join us 4 till 6 at the Loyal Sock Hotel next Thursday, State Route 87 in Montoursville. $9 wings from 4 till 9. And while we're there, 275 Bud and Bud Light bottles. So make sure to stop through. We'll have a new tool to win next week. Our last tool, Milwaukee M18 Red Lithium Hammer and Impact Drill Kit. 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
7: As we round out this week of Gojo 29, the weather is just splendid. The only slight problem has been the chilly mornings. It was in the 40s right around sunrise this morning in the higher elevations, especially north and west. Hey, it's meteorologist Jeremy Lewan with your Central Pennsylvania forecast from WNEP-TV. It'll be another chilly one tomorrow morning with lows in the upper 40s and highs in the 80s, so at least it warms nicely. If you're going out early in the morning, carry that light jacket, but you won't need it in the afternoon. The day will start bright, but there will be a bit more cloud cover in the afternoon. That cloud cover is short-lived and should exit around sunset. Saturday and Sunday both look nice with a blend of sun and clouds, but there is a chance for a few showers on Sunday, so have the umbrella handy. Those showers won't last long and will be buttressed by sun on either side. I'm meteorologist Jeremy Lewan. I hope you have a great rest of your week. Enjoy this perfect weather.
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Big congrats going out to all of our Guns N' Roses winners. Going to see them next Saturday night, August 1st, Hershey Park Stadium. They all took home tickets to the show and a smokeless firing range rental for 1 hour for up to six people, thanks to Cowden's Tactical and Training, and a dozen roses from Janet's Floral, 4 Mile Drive in Williamsport. Guns N' Roses with Guns N' Roses. And here we go. 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

0: The Who, Pinball Wizard. You know, it's been a little while since I've played any pinball. One of my favorite things to do. I had a machine when I was a kid, and boy, I put a lot of time in front of that pinball machine. We used to play partners, one person on each flipper. I always liked that. It takes a lot of skill to work together to get that to go. 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

0: Ramble on. 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WCXR. So reading in the news, Gen Zers are changing how people become sports fans. Instead of just picking a team and rooting for that team, Gen Z sports fans have discovered a new sport or athlete through stuff like TikTok videos, Netflix docs, celebrity relationships, maybe like Taylor Swift. The survey also found 32% cheer for individual athletes over specific teams. 25% admitted they would rather follow an athlete's personal life than watch them actually compete. That's a little different right there. Now, my mom's that way. She's a huge sports fan, but not really to one team. She likes individual athletes. So it's been going on a little while. Coming up, we've got our last hour of the night. We'll jump in there together next. WZXR.
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Basket Case, Green Day, WZXR. Clear and cool tonight, 53 that low. Maybe get those windows open, give that AC a break. Tomorrow's high, 83. We got another great day tomorrow. One of those days you might want to, you know, play hooky. Journey, Don't Stop Believin', WZXR.

0: 99.3 1037 WZXR. We are counted down to the Little League World Series. Not far off now. That Grand Slam Parade will start it all on that Tuesday night, August 18th, downtown Williamsport. We'll get the game started the next day, Wednesday, August 19th. We'll run through the 30th, and of course, we'll get the Little League Classic in at Journey Bank Ballpark at historic Bowman Field. Milwaukee Brewers will play the Atlanta Braves this year. What a good time to the folks that get into that game. I've been in two since I've been here. Coming up, we've got Faith No More and a look at Valley Weather on the way.
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7: As we round out this week of Gojo 29, the weather is just splendid. The only slight problem has been the chilly mornings. It was in the 40s right around sunrise this morning in the higher elevations, especially north and west. Hey, it's meteorologist Jeremy Lewan with your Central Pennsylvania forecast from WNEP-TV. It'll be another chilly one tomorrow morning with lows in the upper 40s and highs in the 80s, so at least it warms nicely. If you're going out early in the morning, carry that light jacket, but you won't need it in the afternoon. The day will start bright, but there will be a bit more cloud cover in the afternoon. That cloud cover is short-lived and should exit around sunset. Saturday and Sunday both look nice with a blend of sun and clouds, but there is a chance for a few showers on Sunday, so have the umbrella handy. Those showers won't last long and will be buttressed by sun on either side. I'm meteorologist Jeremy Lewan. I hope you have a great rest of your week. Enjoy this perfect weather.
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Epic. Faith No More. That's a great song right there. If you've got a favorite, get it to Freddie Hammer tomorrow, the Workforce Block All Request Lunch Hour. And hit the Flashback Pop Quiz. 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Right now, it's Tom Petty.

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0: Kickstart My Heart, Motley Crue, WZXR. Well, clear and cool tonight, low down to about 53. A sunny day tomorrow with some clouds, warm in the afternoon, high 83. Sunny and pleasant on Saturday. Great start to the weekend with a high of 84. Our weather could not be better here the last couple of days. I'm back tomorrow night. We'll start the weekend together here at 7 o'clock. I'll meet you right here. Look out, streets. Here I come.
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5: Your AccuWeather forecast. Overnight will be cool under a crystal clear sky with a low of 53. As we head into Friday, expect mostly sunny skies with a high reaching 82. Friday night will be clear to partly cloudy with a low of 58. Saturday will bring sunny conditions with a high of 84. Looking ahead to Sunday, anticipate a mix of sun and clouds with a chance of a thunderstorm in spots, along with increased humidity and a high of 84. For AccuWeather, I'm meteorologist Jason Caterina.
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5: Your AccuWeather forecast. Overnight will be cool under a crystal clear sky with a low of 53. As we head into Friday, expect mostly sunny skies with a high reaching 82. Friday night will be clear to partly cloudy with a low of 58. Saturday will bring sunny conditions with a high of 84. Looking ahead to Sunday, anticipate a mix of sun and clouds with a chance of a thunderstorm in spots, along with increased humidity and a high of 84. For AccuWeather, I'm meteorologist Jason Caterina.
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2: Your AccuWeather forecast. Overnight will be cool under a crystal clear sky with a low of 53. As we head into Friday, expect mostly sunny skies with a high reaching 82. Friday night will be clear to partly cloudy with a low of 58. Saturday will bring sunny conditions with a high of 84. Looking ahead to Sunday, anticipate a mix of sun and clouds with a chance of a thunderstorm in spots, along with increased humidity and a high of 84. For AccuWeather, I'm meteorologist Jason Caterina.
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5: Your AccuWeather forecast. Overnight will be cool under a crystal clear sky with a low of 53. As we head into Friday, expect mostly sunny skies with a high reaching 82. Friday night will be clear to partly cloudy with a low of 58. Saturday will bring sunny conditions with a high of 84. Looking ahead to Sunday, anticipate a mix of sun and clouds with a chance of a thunderstorm in spots, along with increased humidity and a high of 84. For AccuWeather, I'm meteorologist Jason Caterina.
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0: Don't go far. 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
5: Your AccuWeather forecast. Overnight will be cool under a crystal clear sky with a low of 53. As we head into Friday, expect mostly sunny skies with a high reaching 82. Friday night will be clear to partly cloudy with a low of 58. Saturday will bring sunny conditions with a high of 84. Looking ahead to Sunday, anticipate a mix of sun and clouds with a chance of a thunderstorm in spots, along with increased humidity and a high of 84. For AccuWeather, I'm meteorologist Jason Caterina.
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1: What we've got here is failure to communicate. 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
6: Your AccuWeather forecast. Overnight will be cool under a crystal clear sky with a low of 53. As we head into Friday, expect mostly sunny skies with a high reaching 82. Friday night will be clear to partly cloudy with a low of 58. Saturday will bring sunny conditions with a high of 84. Looking ahead to Sunday, anticipate a mix of sun and clouds with a chance of a thunderstorm in spots, along with increased humidity and a high of 84. For AccuWeather, I'm meteorologist Jason Caterina.
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0: Bravo. 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
1: Well, I won the money, though I failed to see the joke. Hey, each to his own, I guess. And most of the dough, well, don't you know, paid the bill to the EMS. So let us see a show of hands, and let it be resolved that a trauma's much more funny if you're only

0: then he got hit in the balls.
1: Ouch.
0: Ouch. That'll wake you up. Good morning. From the O'Reilly Auto Parts Studio, it's the Bob and Tom Show. Jess Hooker at the news desk.
2: Hello.
0: Hello, Pat Godwin.
3: Hey, chick.
0: Hello, Josh Arnold.
4: Hello.
0: There's Ace Cosby.
5: Hello.
0: I'm Chick McGee at the NHTSA Sports Desk. Do not speed. Slow down. You move too fast. Hello, Tom.
6: Hello. Thanks for joining us.
7: You got to make the morning last.
6: Ah, very good. Pat looking very festive today.
3: It's summer.
6: Yeah, I had kind of a Hawaiian type thing.
3: Yeah.
0: Boy, it is summer, right? Well, geometric shapes.
3: Do you like
2: it?
3: Do you like
2: looks...
3: it, Chick?
0: Me?
3: Yeah.
0: I do not.
2: Makes it very modern to me.
0: Yeah. Could be.
2: Yeah.
6: I don't know what that means, but yeah, it's a nice shirt, though.
0: Maybe a real estate agent in Florida. Maybe.
2: It's like an architectural
3: It's Goodwill style. Aisle 3.
2: Actually. Oh, okay.
6: Okay, good. Now, coming up, your letters of many are fascinating. A bunch of great guests today, including Peter Frampton. Yay. I got a chance to listen to his new collection, his new album yesterday.
0: Very good.
6: God, there's some great guitars. And also, we'll be joined by Drew Powell. He's part of a movie being made right now of interest. If you ever saw the movie Breaking Away, great movie, probably, I don't know, what is it, 40 plus years old, yeah. But they're doing kind of a not a sequel, but another version of a story about that particular famed bicycle event,
0: Breaking Back In,
6: in Bloomington, involving the ladies. So we'll find out about that coming up. Very exciting. Once again, I wanted to pick up where we left off yesterday just briefly. We were talking about yesterday officially was Gorgeous Grandma Day, and it has been that since 1984.
0: What? Is that right?
6: Yeah. It's one of those official days.
0: I had no idea.
6: Yeah, but the point is it's celebrating grandmas.
0: Mm-hmm.
6: But what was interesting to me was, and I have technically grandparents. I never met them. They were deceased. Both my grandmothers were deceased by the time I was born, but so I didn't have the option of calling, you know, Nana, Meemaw, whatever. We kind of went around the horn here, and there are some interesting names, and obviously Grandma, Nana, Grammy, Granny, Meemaw,
0: G-Dog,
6: who knows, Mimi, very popular, Gigi, but I guess a lot of folks now are declaring.
2: Yeah, it's like a birth announcement. It's like a grandparent announcement. This is my name.
7: Remember my grandma told us all to call her Silver Bush. We didn't care for that.
6: Yeah, I can see that would be rough.
7: We asked her.
0: You didn't know what it was. Now, you look back.
7: Yeah. Oh, man, I wish we hadn't called my grandma Silver Bush.
6: Well, she was in the Rockettes in the panty-free days.
7: It was pre-code.
0: Are you aware if you have a hot grandma? Are you aware that your grandma's hot?
7: Do you think she's can you separate yourself enough to know that she's hot?
0: Because I don't think you can with your mom.
7: Right.
0: But maybe your grandma, you're enough removed.
7: Or an aunt.
6: I made the point that if you have
0: sexy
6: a
0: sexy aunt, maybe.
6: If you there's a correlation between having a really young, gorgeous grandmother and your level of white trashness.
2: Yes, teenage pregnancy.
0: I would say there is some sort of socioeconomic.
6: Yes, when you're 28 and you have a grandchild, I'm just saying. Typically, that would be which happens.
0: That doesn't speak to planning at all.
6: Which is fine. Whatever.
0: Yeah, whatever.
6: But I was just wondering. We kind of went around the horn. What did you call your grandmother again?
0: Grandma. That was my mom's mom, and my dad's mom. Her name was Helena, and I called her Lena.
6: Nice.
0: Never grandma, never...
6: Patty G, grandpa?
3: Meemo.
6: Meemo?
3: Yeah.
6: Okay.
2: Okay.
6: That's on the list, actually.
0: Meemo, you straight.
3: You silly.
6: Miss Hooker?
2: We had Nana and Grandma Phyllis.
0: Grandma that was Phyllis?
2: Yeah, kind of boring.
7: I had Grandma Starkey and Grandma Arnold.
2: Yeah.
6: Okay, so that's sort of kind of delineates who's who.
0: Ringo Starkey was your grandma?
3: That's crazy.
7: Ringo Starkey apparently is like a fourth cousin or something of someone in my family.
0: Man, it's you should be curious enough to engage a lawyer and see if you can cash in on some of that.
7: Oh, man.
0: Hello, Ringo.
6: I'm sure Ringo would love to throw some money your way. Now, we do have a letter. Oh, first of all, congratulations to Nick for deciding that we should play Trauma to the Groin in honor of that baseball injury earlier this week in which the hitter had to have one of his testicles rebuilt.
0: Fouled the ball right into his left testicle. Or was it the right? I'm not sure.
6: One of them. Yeah. One of them went down. He's out for a couple weeks, right?
0: Woo.

0: highest beer, the governor will get us a beer. You know, go call the governor. See what, yeah, you know, that'd be kind of cool, right?
1: Yeah, that's a good one.
0: Yeah. Governor.
2: My kids have a strange name for my dad. It's Grandpa Tony because his name is David.
0: Right.
1: Okay.
3: I like it.
1: You want to run that by me again?
2: I don't. They associated somebody else with my dad, and they thought, and yeah, so they called him Tony. They called him Grandpa Tony.
1: How does he feel about that?
2: They still call him. I mean, they don't really. They're adults now, but yeah, he didn't care. He thought it was funny.
4: That is funny.
2: Yeah. They call my mom Grandma Crazy because I jokingly said it when my son was learning to talk.
3: Oh.
2: And it stuck.
1: Now, in all truth, how much were you kidding?
2: Not at all.
1: Okay. That's what I had sense that that might be.
2: No jokes.
1: Yeah. No. So isn't there a... some kind of a thing now, like you say, people, they'll send out a memo.
2: Yeah, it's so, like a Facebook post, like, yeah, my grandchild has arrived, and this is what she's going to call me. Yeah, this is what my grandkids are going to call me.
1: And this article seems to indicate that it's getting more and more away from grandma and nana.
2: Yeah, I know someone who just became a grandparent, and she's going by Lolly.
1: I like that.
2: Yeah. I had an aunt Lolly, but yeah.
4: Nope.
0: No.
1: You don't like
4: no good. You know why? There's a second part to that.
3: Yeah.
1: Oh, wait a minute.
2: Do you want me to tell you the rest of it?
1: Oh,
3: the pop part, right?
1: Oh, it's Lolly Papa? Oh, yeah,
2: well, it's she's going to go by Lolly, and then the grandpa is going to go by Pop.
3: Nope.
2: And so it's Lollipop.
0: Lollipop.
1: I'm out. I see. Sorry, Josh.
4: No apology necessary. It's
1: my children call Kelly's mom and dad Papa and Nana.
4: And do those things happen naturally?
1: Yeah.
4: Yeah.
2: Mm-hmm.
0: So. They should call Papa and Ooh Mow Mow.
1: Oh, the great
4: song. That is better than Lollipop.
1: The great song by the Rivingtons, of course.
0: Lollipop, lollipop.
5: We represent
0: that's not lollipop.
1: Oh, you want that?
3: What happened over there?
1: You want that dreadful song, My Boy Lollipop?
4: No, he wants. I thought you went lollipop, lollipop,
0: lollipop. Oh, lolly, lolly.
1: Lollipop.
0: Boom, boom, boom.
1: What is that?
4: You don't remember that
3: one? Just the best song of all time.
2: Do, yeah.
0: Big time hit, yeah. Oh.
4: And then it had like a resurgence because of Stand By Me. They sing it
3: the river.
0: Yep, you're right.
1: Okay, how about this one? Oh, sorry. That's some Steve Ali. Thank you, Steve.
3: Jesus.
1: Sorry.
4: Boy, all of a sudden I was drunk in a hotel.
0: Yeah, trying to get the...
4: This is no good.
1: Yeah, this is a vomit-inducing.
0: That vocal's strong.
3: It's annoying.
4: Wayne Newt.
0: Hell.
2: I really thought it was.
0: Pants are real tight.
1: Oh, God, that's just awful.
4: I would like it, though, if a girl called me her sugar dandy.
0: Oh.
4: That's kind of nice.
3: Yeah.
2: That's better than sugar daddy.
1: I've been close.
4: Yes, because sugar daddy would suggest I have
0: expendable cash. Can we talk off the air, maybe?
1: Sorry, just kidding. Okay. By the way, My Boy Lollipop, a big hit by...
0: yeah, that's not that song. That's
1: Millie Small.
0: That's a different lollipop.
1: God, that is dreadful, though.
2: Yeah, it's rough.
0: It's with the... in it. Lollipop, boom, boom, lollipop. Boom.
1: I don't remember that.
0: Lollipop. When you hear it, you'll remember.
4: Those really are like the only lyrics.
3: Yeah.
0: Yeah.
1: And I went out on a limb and I declared one of the most overrated foods is the banana split. Not good.
2: Wrong.
1: With the pineapple one is awful.
0: You're pro banana split?
2: Banana split.
1: Let me continue.
3: Oh, no.
1: I also would say that when you're a kid, you think nothing would be better than one of those giant lollipops. They're awful.
2: Yeah.
1: You know, the one the size of a Frisbee on a stick.
0: You take one of those.
1: You finally get one and you go, this is not good.
0: You take one of those on it. You need a commitment out of somebody if they're going to do that.
1: No, they're not good. I think
4: banana splits are good, but they're never as good as you think they're going to be.
1: Yeah,
2: no, right. That should be a table dessert. Everyone gets a bite and we move on.
4: I don't like any dessert that's shareable. Who does?
1: No, but
2: I do.
1: Who's going to eat the part with the pineapple on it?
2: Yeah. I do. That's my favorite part.
3: That's the worst. I
2: like the chocolate and the pineapple together.
0: Oh,
4: this is fascinating. I am happy to hear that. This is the first person I've ever heard say.
2: Yeah, I would get rid of the strawberry. Half
1: what?
2: Chocolate, half pineapple.
4: Really?
2: No. Banana split. Yeah.
1: Wait a minute. Now, when you get Neapolitan ice cream, in what order do you eat the...
2: I eat all of them at the same time.
1: That's wrong. I'm sorry.
2: I want a little taste of all
1: of it. This is the influence of liberal

0: liberal politics on food.
1: I have a drive-in near my house that I can walk to, and I'm going to go get the pineapple and chocolate banana split this weekend.
2: You like pineapple dunked in chocolate?
1: With chocolate,
0: yes. Is it soft ice cream?
1: Yeah, it is soft serve. Yeah.
0: Yeah, no, I just think it's overrated. Do they sell many of those?
1: I don't know. You know what? I'll ask them when I walk up to the... It's a walk-up, and you order, and you stand out there, and you wait.
3: I love that. I love the summertime-only ice cream joints.
1: Frosty Boy.
0: And by the way, there are many people who don't pay enough for their hard work. Teachers, for example, but also people that work at ice cream shops.
1: Yes.
0: That is such a tough gig.
1: Yeah.
0: And especially when you get there, and they come up, and they've got, you know, six... booger-eating kids, and they...
2: Hey, Dad, he wants to try the bubble gum.
0: Oh, God. They have to pass out those little sticks. Hey, those people need the... That should be tax-free income. I'm talking to you, Mr. President.
2: Have you ever been for... You just can't stand it anymore, and they're still tasting an order, and you just, come on! Never done that? Come on! Order something!
0: I do think there should be a separate line, for example, at Starbucks... For adults that want just coffee.
2: Taster.
1: As
0: soon as you see the kids, about four or five kids in front of you, you go, get ready for the blender.
2: I was going to say, then we're
0: going to be here for a while.
4: Did you guys have the Dusty Road?
1: No. What is that?
4: Malt powder on, like, chocolate and a banana.
3: Oh, okay.
4: Yeah, that I liked.
1: No.
4: Yeah.
0: And now, do you call Sprinkles Jimmy's?
3: Were you that East Coast?
4: No.
1: Yeah.
3: Okay.
4: No.
0: Really?
4: Sprinkles, I think, yeah.
1: Yeah.
0: What? I thought that would be all over.
3: You may have been
0: over.
3: 10 miles away from the line.
4: Right.
1: Yeah.
4: In Philly, yeah.
1: Yeah.
4: It was Sprinkles.
0: Wouldn't you like to see a map, like when they're doing those political maps? Wouldn't it be funny if they cut away? And now for a break. Here's where they call them Sprinkles. Here's where they call them Hardee's. Here's where they go.
3: Here's where inline becomes online.
2: And here's the pop soda line.
3: Yes.
1: Yes,
2: I'll have a pop.
1: Big one.
2: I'll have a soda.
0: Ah, very, very interesting. Mm-hmm. As you can tell, our program, we'd like to dig into the deep topics.
2: It's a mess, yes.
0: But I would vote down the banana split.
1: Mm.
0: Sorry.
1: I haven't had one this season yet. I need to. Yeah, I'm going to go.
0: And again, I am looking forward to this new state fair thing that every state fair always has some cool stuff now. Mm-hmm. There's always the deep fried whatever. And apparently this summer it's going to be a butter dipped ice cream cone.
1: That's the big one.
0: I'm counting the days. Now, before we move on, I want to check in with Mr. McGee.
2: Yes.
0: And, keeping your life safe and simple at the same time.
2: That's exactly right. Peace of mind, Tom. That's simply safe. You know, in the United States, there's a break-in every 26 seconds. 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
0: 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Lots of other cool stuff on there, including Miss Hooker's videos. 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
12: Mostly sunny today, a high going up to 84. Good morning, I'm Freddie Hammer with this WZXR News Update. A Sunbury man has been convicted in a deadly 2023 shooting. A Northumberland County jury found 21-year-old Jose David Jusino Morales guilty of third-degree murder and several related charges in the death of Eliud Marrero Morales. Prosecutors say the two argued over a woman before Jusino Morales opened fire along Market Street in Sunbury. He claimed self-defense, but the jury rejected that argument. Sentencing is scheduled for September 18th. Lewisburg Area School District will ban cell phones from classrooms beginning with the 2026-27 school year. Students will be required to keep phones in their lockers, but may use them during lunch and study hall. Exceptions will be allowed for emergencies with permission. Violations could lead to confiscation, parent pickup, detention, or suspension. Smartwatches and earbuds will remain permitted, but cannot be used for communication during the school day. And Pennsylvania State Police will conduct an active shooter training exercise August 19th at Meadowbrook Christian School near Milton. Officials say there will be a large law enforcement presence, but there's no threat to the public. The Well Coffee House and all entrances to the school property on Stam Road will be closed during the exercise. State police say the training is designed to improve emergency preparedness. And checking sports, Major League Baseball Draft League last night, Trenton Thunder over the Williamsport Crosscutters, 13-5 on the road. Cutters stay on the road for another two nights in Trenton. They then return home to host the West Virginia Black Bears Sunday, July 26th, with a 4:05 p.m. first pitch. Major League Baseball, Twins over the Guardians, 3-1 in 12 innings. Braves beat the Padres 6-5. Diamondbacks over the Cardinals, 10-6. Tigers beat the Royals, 4-3. And Blue Jays over the Rays, 3-1. Major League Baseball tonight, Cubs play the Pirates at 6:40 p.m., Yankees versus the Phillies at 6:45 p.m. on Apple TV, and Blue Jays play the Red Sox 7:15 p.m. also on Apple TV. I'm Freddie Hammer with this WZXR News Update.
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0: 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Jess Hooker at the news desk.
1: Hello.
0: Hello. There's Pat Godwin.
2: Hey, chick.
0: Hey, man. There's Josh Arnold.
2: Hi there.
0: Hi there. There's Ace Cosby.
3: Hey, Chick.
0: Hey, man. I'm Chick McGee at the NHTSA Sports Desk. 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
4: And let's see now. 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Also, Miss Hooker's got some cool videos. You want to tell me about them?
1: Yeah, Hooker the Cooker series, where I prepare the food that I make for you guys, and we put a video up the night before I bring in the food. Like today, we have a new video up.
0: Oh.
1: Because I'm going to be serving you guys something a little.
0: From the grill?
1: No, it's not from the grill.
2: Why are you going?
0: Dessert?
1: Because I don't know how you guys are going to feel about it.
3: Oh. Have you tried it?
1: Yeah. There's a raw egg involved.
3: Okay, that's all right with me.
1: It's fresh, though. Mm-hmm. It's straight right. from the chute.
0: Right. Straight from the chicken days.
4: Thank you.
1: Yeah, so we have something to try at some point this morning. So, yeah.
4: Okay, well, we'll look forward to that. Once again, check it out at bobandtom.com.
0: When you were a kid and watching cooking shows, didn't it just amaze you that they would put the entree into the oven and then, and let's see what it looks like now. And boom, there it was all done. I had no idea how they were
3: Mom,
0: doing
3: we
0: that.
3: Need to get one of those super stoves.
0: Yes. You put it in, then you yank it out, it's done in seconds.
1: I did learn that the prep for a cooking show is about twice as long as the actual cooking show.
3: Yeah. Right. You know what I'm trying to master? And I'd like to know if any of you guys have. The one-handed egg crack.
0: Mm-hmm. I dabble, to be honest. My hands are wide, but they're not long enough. I think you need to
3: Maybe that's my issue. I don't necessarily have long hands.
0: Tom is a great one-handed egg cracker if he'd want to.
3: You got it?
4: I can do it usually.
0: Yeah.
3: No mess?
4: What I usually do is I will crack eggs into a little pitcher so mm-hmm. I can then pour them gracefully onto the, if I'm making fried eggs.
3: Okay.
0: What did you say?
4: Yeah.
0: You depend on the word gracefully when you're cooking? You're not a man.
4: Because eggs are delicate. I don't want the yolk to break.
3: Sure. Not especially a fried egg. Yeah.
4: Or a poached egg.
0: How do you feel about folding? There's a lot of folding in that hoity-toity cooking. You fold.
4: Yes, there's an omelet, perhaps.
1: You incorporate.
0: Fold and incorporate.
4: Yes.
0: Gracefully.
4: And if radio were a poker game, I'd be folding this conversation.
0: All right. Message received.
4: I have a very unusual letter I wanted to get to.
0: All right, sir.
4: For Josh. I'm not sure how to take this. Josh, of course, you are an avid fisherman.
3: Yeah, I like to angle.
4: And this letter comes to us from Zach.
3: Hi, Zach.
4: He said, a question for Mr. Arnold. Would you consider for your final wish to be cremated and have your remains turned into a fishing lure? If so, would it be a crankbait, a jerkbait, a swim bait, or plastic worm?
3: Okay.
4: I mentioned this as my last wish to my wife. Her look of disapproval was astonishing.
0: Hmm.
4: So this guy wants to be cremated and turned into some kind of a fishing lure.
3: Oh, I wonder what kind of fishing lure he wants to be turned into.
4: Yeah, he hasn't revealed that.
3: I'm going crankbait.
4: No, I don't know what that means.
3: It's a hard plastic. Usually it has a square bill or even sometimes a rounded bill and all this stuff. And it's called a crankbait because you just crank it right back to you. It's just a simple throw out and a steady retrieve. Well, you can do
4: other things. Does it look like a fish?
3: Yeah, a lot of times they do. And there can be different colors. I'm going to go with a sexy shad crankbait.
0: Oh.
3: Yeah.
4: Now, how many of those could they make out of your cremated remains?
3: Oh, I don't know. How many cremated are, let's say, would my cremated remains fill this coffee cup?
1: Yeah, it would.
2: Overflowing.
4: Three or four times over.
1: Yeah.
3: Oh, so maybe three. Oh, geez. I mean, you're going to get a good, I'm going to say two dozen crankbaits out of that.
4: Now, I wonder if there's a place that, I know there are places that do everything, but I wonder if there's a place that'll make your cremated remains into a fishing lure.
3: I don't know.
4: This could be a new business for somebody.
3: Hmm. Yeah.
4: Well, there you go. A simple question, and we have a good answer. Thank you very much.
0: For,
4: I would say your cremator remains about the size of a tennis can. Is that, that a typical?
0: I'm gonna go shoebox.
4: Shoebox.
0: Yeah.
4: My Auntie Girk was a little bigger than a tennis can's worth.
1: Yeah.
0: Well, she was a slight woman. Is that
4: there? You go.
0: Yeah. There you go.
3: My dad was cremated, but we did not. I didn't see the remains. I saw the canister it was in.
1: Yeah.
3: So, yeah. I guess it was about thermos size.
1: I saw the bag, and that was, and it was like half of a gallon bag. Does that sound right?
2: Oh, okay. Oh yeah.
1: About that much. Yeah. The last remains I saw.
4: Mm, yeah. Well, now on a brighter note, do you have any other topic to bring up?
0: Dear Bob and Tom Show, you'll know what the topic they're referring to as I continue. My gym teacher, my first year in high school, would do what he called jock checks almost every day.
3: Man.
0: This process consisted of him standing at the locker room door, having all the male students show that they were wearing a jock strap or had a cup. This means if you didn't normally wear one, you would have to change into a jock strap or a cup right in front of the teacher.
4: Hmm.
0: To this day, I still wonder if this was actually wholesome and out of concern for the students' well-being and their testicles, or somebody was enjoying something, or both, possibly.
4: We had a cup check thing.
0: I've never heard of it.
4: You would line up, and he would take a stick and wrap you in the groin.
0: Yeah.
4: Absolutely.
1: I've heard of that.
4: And obviously, as soon as it was coming, if someone didn't have one, they would immediately go get one.
0: Right.
1: Yeah, but the
3: guys
1: football
3: would do it in the halls too.
1: Yes, exactly. Yeah. The football team, the guys would do it to each other. Just say cup check in the middle of the hall,
3: and then just
1: classes.
3: Tap each other in the nuts. Bam. Yeah.
1: Or bag tag.
3: Right.
4: Bag tag.
0: I remember. I vividly remember bag tag. Yeah. I don't remember cup check. Yeah.
4: Wow. I got another great letter here. We were talking about the swimming and the importance of learning to swim. And that we got on the topic because we were talking about back in the day, the YMCAs, they were just for men, and there were no swimsuits at many of them. You just swam naked, which is so weird in retrospect. But we had a letter about the elder George Bush, President Bush.
0: All right. A Yalee.
4: He was at Yale University, and they required that you have to be able to swim to graduate. I was in a similar situation when I was in college. You had to be able to swim to graduate. The guy that lived next door to me senior year actually switched places with his roommate because he didn't want to learn how to swim.
1: Oh.
4: He was from Queens, Greater New York, and had never learned how to swim.
1: Yes.
4: So when you'd go for the swim test, they'd ask what your Social Security number was. No way. So his roommate had written it on his hand, and then his roommate.
1: Oh, wow.
4: Because this was like...
0: When did it click in that this was all to identify the body?
4: No, this is... The funny part was it was about, I don't know, 2 months before graduation, and you had to be able to swim. So his roommate goes to take the swim test. They offer the swim test. You just go in and check.
1: Right.
4: Anyways, his roommate dives in the pool and starts swimming, and then he realizes, wait a minute, I can't be this good at this. I've got to look like I'm half drowning. So then he kind of slowed it down. This letter, somewhat similar, Dear Bob and Tom Show, writes David, longtime listener, dating back to the early 90s. You've been talking about swimming. I wanted to tell you about my dad. He was in the United States Navy and never learned how to swim.
0: Hmm.
4: During boot camp in the late 40s, he convinced a buddy to take his swimming test for him. In return, my dad covered his buddy's guard duty that day. I guess verifying who was who wasn't so strict back then, because it was like they were in McHale's Navy. See, this guy knows my sweet spot.
0: He sure does. Oh, I never thought I'd say this about a piccolo, a flute. That's harsh.
4: Oh, now they're bringing the big horns, Pat.
2: Pretty soon?
4: Yeah. What do you mean, right there? That's the great theme, song to McHale's Navy, starring Ernest Borgnine. What a great show. Gruber on that show. The great Carl Ballantyne. Tim Conway.
0: Look how his face lights up.
4: Oh, God. So good. By the way, my father made it through 4 years in the Navy, honorably discharged, never learned how to swim. Well, thank you, David. I certainly appreciate that. Chick McGee, what do you got?
0: Dear Bob and Tom Show, It seems there has been a larger than usual amount of analysis on Tom's eccentricities as of late, which I've enjoyed immensely, by the way. This is from Carl, but they call him Bubby. In honor of this, can you please play the segment of the first time Tom met Augie Smith on the show? You guys, the first time you played it, it was unbelievably hilarious. I swore it was scripted, but I later found out it was total all impromptu. Thanks for all you do. Your show makes life better. Well, thank you, Bubby. I appreciate that. We appreciate that.
4: That'd be a nice slogan.
1: Yeah.
4: Although the our show makes life better. Yeah. Is it the FTC that would come and
0: probably
4: say we had to prove it? We'll have to dig up the Augie Smith segment.
0: Yeah.
4: Yeah, that was true. You know the backstory on that? At the time, this studio was in a different part of the building, and it was right down the hall from the other studio.
1: Yeah.
4: There was another
1: morning show.
4: Yeah. We got along with them okay.
0: Yeah.
4: And they had an
1: up
4: intern.
1: Until recently.
4: You got me. I don't even know who they are anymore.
0: Nope.
4: They had an intern that was a complete idiot.
1: Oh, it wasn't me.
4: No.
1: Okay, good. Because I was their intern.
4: Total moron. And I was in the hallway, and she said, well, we had this comedian, and he wasn't funny at all. Okay, that means he must have been hilarious. So I invited him down the hall.
1: Oh, I didn't know that's how that happened.
4: Yeah.
0: Oh, and it turned out to be Augie.
4: Yeah, and there was none of the usual, hey, give me some topics, what do you want to talk about, what's your, I had never set eyes on him before.
1: Wow.
4: And that's what happened. When we come back, we will feature that. And what's coming up in sports, by the way?
0: The Los Angeles Dodgers were at the White House yesterday. Fernando Mendoza, the number one draft pick in the NFL, all signed, sealed, and delivered. He took care of that yesterday.
4: I love the phrase, by the way, guaranteed money.
0: Yeah.
4: Could we have that in regular life for everybody else?
0: Well,
4: could that happen, possibly?
0: There's another Manning at quarterback. We'll talk about Mr. Arch Manning there in Austin in Texas. And Mark Cuban is buying stuff. I'll tell you what and where when
4: okay.
0: we come back.
4: All right. Well, thank you very
0: Cubes.
4: Much. 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Also coming up, some really cool stuff in the news. Did you by chance see the video that has been circulating about the orca?
0: Ramming another fish or
4: yes.
0: something? Yeah.
4: The orca ramming a fish and the fish explodes.
0: Right.
4: And they've got a really odd explanation for this. They think it may be that the orcas are doing this just for fun.
0: It's a game? It's a game to them.
4: Remember the story we had not too long ago about the orcas that were putting the sunfish on their heads? And on their foreheads and swimming around like
0: when they
4: hats.
0: Go when they go to orca parties, they start instead of a lampshade, they put another fish on their head.
4: Yeah, fascinating creatures, but a really cool story coming up about the orca. Also, I hope we get to it. We have emotional support chickens in the news.
0: Excellent.
4: And for Miss Hooker, we have a dessert that's going to get somebody in trouble because it features ants, not sprinkles, but the critters ants. We'll tell you about all that from the O'Reilly Auto Parts Studios. This is the Bob and Tom Show.
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24: Here's your WZXR Valley weather forecast. Well, I couldn't think a better way to end the week. We started off with a bit of a chill to the air here on this Friday, but high temperatures this afternoon will be warming up into the low and middle 80s. The humidity will be low, so sit out on the patio and enjoy. Saturday will be a little bit warmer, low temperatures in the middle 50s, and then in the afternoon, high temperatures in the middle 80s, but it will be staying dry. I'm Storm Tracker 16 meteorologist Anthony Bordenaro on Rock 99.3 and 103.7 WZXR.
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0: Hey, welcome back to the Bob and Tom Show. 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
1: Hello.
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0: Ace Cosby.
28: Howdy.
0: I'm Chick, and hello, Tom.
4: Hello, Chick McGee. We just had a letter from someone requesting... the audio from the first visit by one comedian, Augie Smith. And again, by way of background, Augie was visiting another radio station in the building. I did not know him. Did not know they had a visitor. And then the intern from that radio show I ran into in the hallway, and she told me that he was a terrible guest and wasn't at all funny. Based on her idiocy, I knew that whatever she was saying, the opposite was true. So I said, well... send down Dean and said to Dean, go get this guy. I want to meet him. So he walks in the room. I've never met him before, know nothing about him. And here's what happened.
28: Augie Smith is our guest from Montana. Mm-hmm. Do you ride horses and stuff?
29: I was a gunfighter when I was younger. we all were in Montana. I remember riding away and a small child yelling, come back, Aug, come back.
30: Oh, yeah.
29: But my destiny was out there.
28: Is that why you're wearing all black and stuff?
29: Exactly.
30: Oh, yeah. I was a gunfighter.
29: I wasn't always a gunfighter. My family owned the general store for a while.
28: Uh-huh.
29: You know? And that wasn't the life for me.
30: Paul!
28: Is your mom named Miss Kitty or something?
29: She was the school mom.
30: He found out that you were from Billings, Montana, so naturally you ride.
29: Oh, yeah. What I'm talking about is freedom, people. Montana represents... You go to California, swear to God, it's illegal to smoke cigarettes in bars and taverns.
28: Mm-hmm.
29: And I don't know, smoking is bad for you, but who's concerned about their health in a bar? It's like, what's the complaint on this one? Excuse me, Mr. Bartender Man, I am trying to get drunk so I can drive home and have unprotected sex with some chick I just met tonight, and this guy's blowing smoke in my face. If you're in Montana, they'll shoot you with their six guns. I believe that we should abolish all bar laws in America. I believe in America, the land of the free, there should be no laws in bars. And if you don't like living under no laws, then don't go to the bar. For example, I don't like Bed Bath & Beyond. I don't like what goes on at Bed Bath & Beyond. So you know what I do about it? That's right. I don't go there. Yeah. You know what I don't do about it? I don't picket Bed Bath & Beyond. I don't put Bed Bath & Beyond in an axis of evil with Kitchen Caboodle and the Baby Gap. I don't think that Bed Bath & Beyond should have to be 500 yards from an elementary school. I just don't go to Bed Bath & Beyond.
5: I like Bed Bath & Beyond, doggy. I'm a divorce guy. I need them.
29: And I'm okay with you going there.
5: Thank you.
29: And I'm even okay with you smoking there. You know why? Because I don't go there.
4: Thank you. Augie Smith, in the early days, he remains a terrific comedian.
1: So good.
4: He was a part of our Comedy Central special down the road. But, yeah, that's what happens when I have no preparation. So you're from Montana. I assume that you lasso.
0: Lasso.
4: Speaking of that, this is actually kind of a nice tie-in. This comes to us from Custer, South Dakota. When I was a Custer Wildcat football player, we were instructed to pee on our feet to thwart athlete's foot.
0: Is that right?
4: I am not kidding. This is from John. Of course, that led to some peeing on another. I, by the way, don't believe that treatment ever worked. I'd never heard that.
1: I've heard that for jellyfish sting.
4: Yes, I know. And we had that is not. Yes, that is out there, but it doesn't work.
1: Okay.
0: It doesn't really?
4: No.
6: That's been debunked. Yeah.
4: Yeah, it's been debunked. And by the way, whoever thought of that? What kind of perv?
1: Yes.
4: Hey, finally an opportunity for me to urinate all over.
1: And I get to do it on the beach.
4: Oh, God.
0: But it's perfect, though. People are going to, and there's enough people saying, oh, it works to keep it going.
4: Yeah, there are a lot of really,
0: give it a shot.
4: A lot of really bad ideas in the history of pseudo medicine. The good thing is, in contemporary culture, they're all coming back.
0: Let's run her up the flagpole, see if we can salute it.
4: Just go to the internet for your medical advice, and you'll get all kinds of bad stuff. By the way, he says, Chick, that World War II series is on PBS. Apparently, it's also on Apple, right? On Apple TV?
0: Yeah, I don't know how I got it, but I pushed a button.
6: I watched one last night.
0: It was great.
4: He goes, there's also a series on machines. Machines that change the course of history.
0: Oh, yeah. That's
4: it's
0: a good
4: great,
0: one.
4: Chick. I think you'll like it.
0: That's a good one.
4: Then, P.S. Jess, if you have some tomatoes, please send them to me in Custer, South Dakota. We won't be seeing fresh tomatoes for another couple of weeks. I can't wait.
1: Oh, okay.
4: If you can help me invent a fresh tomato that we can have year-round, we'll all be rich. I love you, Jess. You're such a doll. Well, isn't that nice?
1: Oh, that's very nice. Thank you.
4: Now, you got some fresh tomatoes, is that correct?
1: Yeah, I pick them up at the farmer's market on Wednesdays. Yeah.
4: Nice.
1: With some other produce.
4: Have you had any good sweet corn yet?
1: I have not. Have you guys?
0: I had some a couple nights ago. It was pretty good.
1: Yeah?
0: I mean, from, a standard grocery store. Real good.
1: Oh, okay.
0: Yeah.
4: Yeah, we bought some, and I haven't had a chance to have it yet, so.
0: Hmm.
4: Nothing is better than a great tomato in season.
1: Yes.
4: If you ask me. So, well, thank you for the kind words, John. Now, we have another thing. We had a news story about the essence of it was a food truck is no longer permitted on state property in Indiana because what was the slogan again?
1: I don't know.
0: You'll love our meat in your mouth or something like that.
1: Yeah. I also learned that the lady who oversees that. The lady that went to them and said, hey, you've got to move. You can't be here anymore. Her last name is Woodcock. Like,
4: yeah.
1: You think she'd have a little bit of an open mind? You know what I mean?
0: About, yeah, that's true.
1: About things like that?
4: Sure, I would think so.
1: Yeah.
4: This is from Ron in Phoenix.
0: Hi, Ron.
4: You were talking about company slogans. There's a company that makes a very eclectic donut set called Voodoo Donuts. Anyone ever heard of that?
0: I have heard of it.
4: In Oregon. Large orders are packaged in their signature pink boxes with the slogan, good things come in pink boxes.
1: All right.
4: That could be read many ways.
1: Many.
0: Are they trying to slip something by us there?
4: Thank you very much, Ron. And Ron also has a long letter coaching me on how to not spill things all over
1: my area.
4: There may be issues that I have with coasters, et cetera.
0: Dear Bob and Tom Show, hello, radio friends. This is from Adam in Grand Rapids. I thought I would share that I found a new way to experience summer camps as an adult since my days of school camp and Boy Scout camp with my friends in Michigan is now over. A few years ago, I started volunteering on South Manitou Island in Lake Michigan and the Sleeping Bear Dunes National Lakeshore.
28: Been there. I've walked around South Manitou.
0: A few weekends ago.
28: The entire one. You know, there's a wreck. There's a shipwreck right offshore there.
1: I did not know that.
28: Yeah, very cool.
0: I was there for several days to help out, and during an evening, I was looking over the titles, as one does when one goes to a, hey, I wonder what they have on the DVD. What's the DVD climate? I'm on the bookshelf looking at the titles, and lo and behold, I find Bob and Tom Comedy Tour, live event DVD, Volume 1.
5: All right.
0: Starring Mike Armstrong, Greg Hahn, Drew Hastings, Roy Wood Jr., and Bob Zaney. It made a great weekend even better. Thanks for all the laughs.
1: Nice.
0: Thank you, Adam.
28: Well, that's kind of a nice
0: time.
28: Coming up, we've got some sporting news for you. We have opened up the drawer full of bologna sandwich suggestions.
1: Oh, no.
28: Oh, there are a lot of them. I think some of them are pretty good.
0: Really?
1: Okay.
28: Yeah,
1: okay.
28: Some alternative ways to prepare a quality bologna sandwich. That is coming up among many other fun things, including orcas in the news in a big way. And a cool world record from Chick McGee over that at the NHTSA Sports Desk. These are the O'Reilly Auto Parts Studios. 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
17: Mostly sunny today, a high going up to 84. Good morning, I'm Freddie Hammer with this WZXR News Update. A Sunbury man has been convicted in a deadly 2023 shooting. A Northumberland County jury found 21-year-old Jose David Jusino Morales guilty of third-degree murder and several related charges in the death of Eliud Marrero Morales. Prosecutors say the two argued over a woman before Jusino Morales opened fire along Market Street in Sunbury. He claimed self-defense, but the jury rejected that argument. Sentencing is scheduled for September 18th. Lewisburg Area School District will ban cell phones from classrooms beginning with the 2026-27 school year. Students will be required to keep phones in their lockers, but may use them during lunch and study hall. Exceptions will be allowed for emergencies with permission. Violations could lead to confiscation, parent pickup, detention, or suspension. Smartwatches and earbuds will remain permitted, but cannot be used for communication during the school day. And Pennsylvania State Police will conduct an active shooter training exercise August 19th at Meadowbrook Christian School near Milton. Officials say there will be a large law enforcement presence, but there's no threat to the public. The Well Coffee House and all entrances to the school property on Stam Road will be closed during the exercise. State police say the training is designed to improve emergency preparedness. And checking sports, Major League Baseball Draft League last night, Trenton Thunder over the Williamsport Crosscutters, 13-5 on the road. Cutters stay on the road for another two nights in Trenton. They then return home to host the West Virginia Black Bears Sunday, July 26th with a 4:05 p.m. first pitch. Major League Baseball, Twins over the Guardians 3-1 in 12 innings. Braves beat the Padres 6-5. Diamondbacks over the Cardinals 10-6. Tigers beat the Royals 4-3. And Blue Jays over the Rays 3-1. Major League Baseball tonight, Cubs play the Pirates at 6:40 p.m. Yankees versus the Phillies at 6:45 p.m. on Apple TV. And Blue Jays play the Red Sox 7:15 p.m. also on Apple TV. I'm Freddie Hammer with this WZXR News Update.
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0: Hey, welcome back to the Bob and Tom Show. We are in the O'Reilly Auto Parts Studios. Hello, there's Jess Hooker.
1: Hello.
0: She's at the news desk. Hello, Pat Godwin.
2: Hello.
0: He's at the music desk. There's Josh Arnold.
3: Looking great over there, Chickster.
0: Thank you. Right back at you. There's Ace Cosby.
4: Hello.
0: Hello, hello. I'm Chick at the NHTSA Sports Desk. Tom has some sort of... He's acting like he just gotten his hair cut, and there's some hair under his shirt.
3: You having that feeling?
0: He's shaking his shirt out.
5: I got to button a couple of these buttons.
3: Isn't it funny? That is how uncomfortable that sensation is of the...
0: There's nothing worse.
3: The cut hair on your shoulders.
5: When you get a haircut, don't you go home and take a shower and change clothes?
1: No, you take a change of clothes with you to when you get your haircut.
3: Oh, that's interesting.
1: Oh, yeah. Like, I take... At least a shirt.
0: Really?
1: Yes.
3: I typically plan it so that I can do what Tom said. I don't have anything after my haircut. I can go home.
0: No. Oh, okay. No.
5: Weird thing with me is my dogs have the same color hair that I do.
3: Well, that's good, though. You can always blame the dogs.
5: That's true.
0: I was going to say, do you still have that sensation of having hair under your shirt, even though...
5: Hardy, witty.
6: Flashing back to the photo for yesterday.
5: Pardon me now?
6: You're flashing back to the photo from yesterday.
1: Yeah, your picture.
5: Oh, yeah. A picture of me with long hair. That picture is, I was 20 years old.
3: I do occasionally get phantom hair pains.
0: Oh, really?
3: Yeah. Hey, who's pulling my hair? And then I look, there's not.
0: I put the picture of me and you, Tom, up on my Instagram, and twin sons of different mothers. It looks like we're releasing a new album.
5: When was that day taken?
0: Mid-'80s and you from Columbia in 70, whatever.
3: Cool.
1: Side by side.
5: I see.
0: It looks like an album cover.
5: Really? Yeah. Oh, nice. Now, we have to go through your letters. By the way, a new way to access us is at bobandtom.com. We've got a little thing you can click on and immediately send us your thoughts. A lot of letters about bologna sandwiches. I want to go off topic for just a second. Meatloaf sandwiches.
0: Mm.
5: Do you fry up the meatloaf or do you eat it cold?
1: I don't eat meatloaf sandwiches.
0: No kidding.
3: Okay, so she's out.
1: I have bread and butter on the side of my meatloaf, but I'm not.
3: We're talking leftover meatloaf sandwich.
1: No.
0: Okay. No cold meatloaf.
1: No cold meatloaf. No sandwich.
3: Okay. I'll do cold or I'll microwave it. I haven't tried frying it.
5: Oh yeah, that's the way to
1: crisp it up.
5: Crisp up the meatloaf and then.
0: You put it in the microwave, slap a piece of extra sharp cheddar on there, and put it on a sandwich, a brioche bun.
1: I hate how you eat.
0: And there you have it. Well, it's no wonder I can barely make it up and down the hallway. I don't hold these things dear. What's happening?
5: Dear Bob and Tom Show.
0: Yes.
5: This comes to us from The Yo, which is Youngstown, Ohio.
3: Oh, I hadn't heard that.
0: They call Youngstown the Yo?
5: Yeah,
1: I didn't know that.
5: Joe from the Yo.
0: You think I'd know that?
5: He goes, the Youngstown way to make a fried bologna sandwich. You cut the bologna half an inch thick, char and brown both sides, put it on a thick toasted Italian bread, melted provolone with hot peppers. Oh, this is very nice. There are several bars and restaurants in Youngstown where you can get a sandwich this way.
0: Oh, by the way, Tom.
5: Next time you come to the Yo, we'll seek you out and get you some sandwiches.
0: You're embarrassing yourself. Josh will back me up on this. It's Italian restaurant.
5: Oh, I see.
3: Right. Sorry. You really got to hit that.
0: They like it that way.
5: Okay. Uh-huh. Dear Bob and Tom Show, Tom is right. In construction, we refer to it as a man door.
0: A man door.
5: Once again, I called it the human door.
0: The garage door and
5: between
0: the man
5: my garage and my house.
1: Okay.
5: To distinguish it from the one that the cars can go through. There seems to be a, and then someone has put a sign on one of the doors here that says the human door. We also had an interesting news story about the lumberjack competition. Remember this?
1: No.
3: And, wasn't it technically a lumberjill competition?
5: Yes. I was just going to say that.
0: That is really hot, right?
3: I think it is hot.
0: Lumberjills,
3: yeah.
0: Flannel shirts. And...
5: I was saying how incredibly dangerous it is. This comes to us from Wesley. He is a professional lumberjack competitor.
2: Wesley.
5: By the way, in the chopping events, we wear chainmail socks and shin guards to protect our feet.
0: I guess.
5: Chainmail socks. Do you suppose anybody wears those as a fashion statement? That's one of those weird things that would catch on briefly among like listeners of a certain genre of music. And he's wearing chainmail socks. Likes that emo.
0: He's kind of a badass. Don't mess with him.
5: By the way, with the chainmail socks and guards, if you hit your foot, you might break some bones, but you won't get cut.
3: Okay.
5: I mean, they're doing stuff. So if you watch these things, they're
3: pretty amazing.
1: Yeah.
5: Powerful axes.
0: If you're wearing chainmail socks, do you have to size up for your shoes?
3: Right, yeah.
0: Accommodate your chainmail? Or how does that work?
5: I would assume that the shoes are also...
0: That can't be comfy, walking around on chainmail.
5: I assume that the shoes have metal toes or something.
0: The seal toes, sure.
5: Wouldn't you want to... Yeah, you don't want to take an axe to the foot.
0: We have that picture of me and you, Tom, from another century of releasing our album. There we are.
5: Oh, that is funny. Yeah.
3: And have you heard the new Twin Sons of Different Mothers?
0: Oh, they're unbelievable.
3: Dude, that track number four rocks.
0: We started out a tribute to Dan Fogelberg and Tim Weisberg, but we decided to do our own
3: thing. As soon as you guys found your own voices, that was the, yeah.
0: That's right.
5: That picture is really funny. You look like you're 12.
0: Oh, yeah, I know. You've got that 70s gaunt look. I like that.
1: Yeah, Tom, you actually look like Diane Keaton.
0: A little bit. A little bit.
3: Thanks, Jess. Now I have an erection.
0: Tom is a woman. Damn fun.
5: Have you, we can put, where is that found on your?
0: The Chick McGee and all the Bob and Tom socials, I'm sure by now. Yes.
5: Okay. The fried bologna letters continue. I'm surprised you guys don't know the proper way to make a sandwich.

0: Well, that's great.
1: Every Sunday? Nothing like,
2: every Sunday.
0: Wow. Nothing like the sound of
2: I've been on that like multiple times, and it's very cool to sit there with your coffee and watch all the...
1: Like how many? 10? 20?
2: Oh.
1: Half a dozen?
2: Maybe. No, like two dozen. There's a lot. Okay. There's a bunch. Right. Yeah. There's a bunch. Very cool.
0: The sound of the Chris Crafts going by, those beautiful wooden boats.
2: And the smell, all of it. So good.
0: And I'm sure you're out there with your coffee. There's probably a couple guys on docks with that...
2: Uh-oh.
0: You know, that hair of the dog special.
3: Irish coffee?
2: Yes.
1: No. You know what they've got. They've got their Irish coffee and their binoculars, and they're checking out Jess over there on on her deck. That's what they're doing. Because anybody who lives on the lake has a pair of binoculars.
0: I think this is... I think you do.
1: Yeah.
2: You don't?
3: Or don't you dare.
2: No, I get... This is the first time I'm hearing this conversation. Yes,
0: They were asking me...
1: Oh, yeah.
0: Because when I every summer I grew up on a lake...
2: Yeah.
0: On Lake Michigan, and we had binoculars.
2: We did, too.
0: And I know Dr. Kingsley, he had one of those ones on the tripod that you could...
2: Very cool.
0: You could actually see the guys walking on the moon. I mean, these were nice binoculars.
2: Yeah.
0: But yeah.
2: I have binoculars hanging by my door right now.
3: Really?
2: At my house.
3: What's that for?
0: Why?
2: I'm a nosy neighbor.
3: All right. Okay.
2: No,
3: that's what I would...
2: There's a tree line in my backyard, and there's lots of pretty birds. And that's usually what it is. There's a groundhog that is just wreaking havoc on our family right now.
3: Oh, boy.
2: Yeah, so...
1: Groundhog trouble?
2: Yes.
1: All right.
0: It's a truism. If you live on a lake, you typically have...
2: We always had, yes. Sorry, guys.
3: Not everybody.
2: Not everybody. Okay.
0: Most people.
3: I don't even know.
0: A majority.
3: I don't know that that's true.
0: If you don't, you're asked to move.
3: right. Some neighborhoods you have
0: to. You want to look at cool boats. You want to look at the weather coming in.
2: Yeah.
3: I can see it all. I don't know what.
2: You don't like binoculars?
3: I have nothing against binoculars per se. I don't need them on my dock. I don't need them at a lake house.
2: Okay.
3: At all.
0: When you're fishing, you don't want to look and see what they're doing over there?
3: No, there's nothing to... When I'm fishing, I'm not looking at... What am I looking at?
1: What they're doing over there.
3: Yeah.
0: Well.
1: How many times a day, average day, at a lake house, you and the binoculars, how many times do you pick them up and look through them?
0: Every once in a while. They were on a post. When you'd first walk into the cottage, they were on a post on a hook right there, hanging with a leather strap. I think they were like Zeiss Icon or something. Oh,
3: yeah. When I'm at the lake,
2: I'm
3: not dreaming about what's going on over there. I'm living right here
4: in the moment.
1: That's what you're supposed to be doing.
3: Right.
0: Really?
3: I have that written on a...
0: Watching masturbatory videos.
1: Masturbatory?
0: If that isn't a word, I just made it one.
1: I like it.
0: You're welcome. Coming up in sports?
1: Visit to the White House yesterday by the Los Angeles Dodgers. Fernando Mendoza is bought, sealed, and all wrapped up. Real party for the Las Vegas Raiders and other stuff coming.
0: Okay. Well, I want to close off the baloney hunk.
1: All right.
0: Dear Bob and Tom Show, writes Tom from Connecticut.
3: That sounds like a very gay move, by the way. I'm going to go close off the baloney hunk. Are you?
1: Now, remember... Are all the doors locked?
3: Yeah.
1: Are the lights out? Close off the baloney
3: hunk.
1: Hey,
3: look, you can come in, but I was just about to close off the baloney hunk, so you'll have to wait out here for a second.
1: Well, then you can come to bed.
0: If you can't find me, I'll be behind the couch.
1: That's exactly right.
2: That's good.
0: You guys, again, the arrogance, this is the only way to do it.
3: Yes.
0: White bread, bologna, American cheese, mustard, and peanut butter.
1: No.
3: But this person knows it's not the only way to do it.
1: You know,
3: that's just how they're saying it's better.
0: Connecticut
3: than
0: style. That's very unusual.
1: In a cafeteria, sixth, seventh, eighth grade, they had chili, and they always served a peanut butter sandwich.
2: Yeah.
1: With the chili. Did you have that?
0: No, but I've
2: mentioned
0: this
2: standard.
0: Before.
1: Yeah.
2: Yeah, you're right.
3: Regionally standard.
2: Yes. Yeah. And a cinnamon roll. We always had a cinnamon roll on chili day.
1: Wow.
3: Interesting.
0: Now, would you do a day where, would you do for me, just for nostalgia for my dad?
2: Yeah.
0: Peanut butter and bacon sandwiches.
2: Yes. Yeah. We can definitely
3: do
2: that.
3: What kind of bread? Like toast or?
0: Typically, he would have it on either white or wheat.
3: It toasted or just out of the bag?
0: Toasted.
2: Yeah. Yes.
3: Oh, okay.
2: Yeah.
0: Peanut butter.
1: Your dad Elvis?
2: Peanut butter and bacon?
0: My dad was so far from being Elvis. This is a true story. We actually were up in Arbor Springs at the cottage, where at the time they had two TV stations barely. To get the one station, you had to walk up to the TV and hold the rabbit ears.
1: Right.
0: I'm not kidding.

0: Dennis Beauchamp with the news.
1: Oh.
0: The TV was on, and my dad was watching the news, and it was they announcing the sad death of Elvis Presley. Mm. And I, my dad goes, "Oh, that boy died." That just shows my dad was born in 1916, so or 17.
1: But, really, 1917?
0: Yeah, but wow. I'm just for him the perception that Elvis was this young
2: kid that
0: his eldest daughter had been a fan of.
2: So yeah,
0: it's kind of cool. Anyway, yeah, peanut butter and bacon, please.
2: Okay, yeah, we could definitely do
0: that. In honor of Bruce G., I'd love that.
2: Absolutely.
0: Now, coming up also today, very excited, Peter Frampton has a new record out there that he worked on with his son Julian, who's also a terrific musician. Peter's one of our favorite people, and I had a chance to listen to most of it yesterday, and I'm going to try to, during the breaks, listen to a couple more pieces of it. Also, actor Drew Powell is part of a new project, a movie that is being filmed in Bloomington, Indiana, over the course of the next couple of weeks, and we'll look forward to having Drew stop by. Right now, homeowners, pay attention. another rough report yesterday on inflation.
1: Yeah, all you homeowners, pay attention.
0: Yikes. If you're looking to grab some cash out of that house of yours that's worth a lot more than it was when you bought it, you don't have to sell it. A chick was telling me about his friend that had he owned the house, 10 years?
1: Pretty close to that. I tripled his money when he sold it.
0: Yeah. And I'm not asking you to sell your house. 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
12: Mostly sunny today, a high going up to 84. Good morning, I'm Freddie Hammer with this WZXR News Update. A Sunbury man has been convicted in a deadly 2023 shooting. A Northumberland County jury found 21-year-old Jose David Jusino Morales guilty of third-degree murder and several related charges in the death of Eliud Marrero Morales. Prosecutors say the two argued over a woman before Jusino Morales opened fire along Market Street in Sunbury. He claimed self-defense, but the jury rejected that argument. Sentencing is scheduled for September 18th. Lewisburg Area School District will ban cell phones from classrooms beginning with the 2026-27 school year. Students will be required to keep phones in their lockers, but may use them during lunch and study hall. Exceptions will be allowed for emergencies with permission. Violations could lead to confiscation, parent pickup, detention, or suspension. Smartwatches and earbuds will remain permitted, but cannot be used for communication during the school day. And Pennsylvania State Police will conduct an active shooter training exercise August 19th at Meadowbrook Christian School near Milton. Officials say there will be a large law enforcement presence, but there's no threat to the public. The Well Coffee House and all entrances to the school property on Stam Road will be closed during the exercise. State police say the training is designed to improve emergency preparedness. And checking sports, Major League Baseball Draft League last night, Trenton Thunder over the Williamsport Crosscutters, 13-5 on the road. Cutters stay on the road for another 2 nights in Trenton. They then return home to host the West Virginia Black Bears Sunday, July 26th, with a 4:05 p.m. first pitch. Major League Baseball Twins over the Guardians, 3-1 in 12 innings. Braves beat the Padres, 6-5. Diamondbacks over the Cardinals, 10-6. Tigers beat the Royals, 4-3. And Blue Jays over the Rays, 3-1. Major League Baseball tonight, Cubs play the Pirates at 6:40 p.m., Yankees versus the Phillies at 6:45 p.m. on Apple TV, and Blue Jays play the Red Sox 7:15 p.m. also on Apple TV. I'm Freddie Hammer with this WZXR News Update.
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0: back to the Bob and Tom Show. 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
1: Hello.
0: There's Pat Godwin.
2: Hey, Jess.
0: Hello. There's Josh Arnold.
3: Hi.
0: Hi. There's Ace Cosby.
4: Hello.
0: Hello, indeed. I'm Chick, and here's Tom.
5: Pat hasn't had to do much the last 3 or 4 weeks. Mostly it's just been suffering. I'm talking about us suffering, listening to Pat.
2: I apologize.
5: Complain about his incredible pain.
2: Having surgery.
5: Pat had major surgery, blah, blah, blah, blah.
0: I haven't heard much about it.
5: It's like his shoulder gave childbirth without medication. anyways, you can't play guitar yet.
0: That'd be weird if babies came out of your armpit. Wow. Right?
5: Yeah, that would be. Sure would be odd. What's that goiter? Oh, she's knocked up.
0: Oh, okay. Hey, okay.
5: In any event, Pat, I thought this is an opportunity for you to actually sing. I know you can't play guitar, so I took the liberty of taking the great instrumental version of this by
0: he can
5: instrumentation
0: play.
5: By Steve Ali.
0: He can play guitar, but he's injured, so he can't play now. You made it sound like he can't ever play guitar.
5: I don't think I did, but the point is we had an interesting thing yesterday. It was officially a gorgeous grandma day, as declared in 1984 by Ms. Alice Solomon, honoring women of a certain age who happen to be grandparents, although there are grandparents who are in their 20s. That just happens, you know.
0: Great grandparents in their 40s.
5: Sure, but the larger point here is, we are addressing the elderly grandparents right now for the purposes of this song. And by the way, Gorgeous Grandma Day, much more appealing than the term GILF.
1: Yes.
0: That is, you think?
4: I disagree.
2: Oh, yeah. I like GILF.
4: Yeah.
0: I like GILF. I like MILF. I like DILF.
4: Because GILFs don't have to be gorgeous. They just have to put off a certain vibe.
0: That's right. Yeah. I've said it before. I'll say
1: that's
0: it again.
1: Thing.
0: Enthusiasm makes up for a lot.
4: Yeah.
5: I see. Well, that's what this song is about, in fact. Pat, you ready?
2: I am.
5: Okay. Ladies and gentlemen, the man who currently is featured on the Dry Bar Comedy Special, which you can watch this weekend. Go to drybar.com. It's Patty Godwin, P-A-D-D-Y. Mr. Pat Godwin.
0: Patty Godwin, Patty Page.
5: And it's a special, what's the word I'm looking for? Cursing-free, alcohol-free presentation.
1: Clean.
5: Pat, you ready?
6: Girl, the food was great. The company, even better. Why sit her all night long, going on about the weather? Now I know it's our first date, and good girls gotta wait. But I just turned 83, and you said you're 70. Hey, stop it. I'm gonna kill you.
5: Yes, this is live. Come on.
6: The moon is full, you know what?

your ass. I may have Alzheimer's and repeat myself. I may have Alzheimer's and repeat myself. Good girls wait, old broads swing.

0: repeat. I may actually have Alzheimer's and repeat myself. I may have Alzheimer's and repeat myself. First date! You guys have been great.
1: Oh, yeah. Hey. Patty G.
0: Josh.
2: Pat Galvin. And a great arrangement by Steve Ali.
3: I'm going for the big... The joke, old broad swing. They sure do, don't they? Yeah.
2: And that song swings, man. That is the most awesome arrangement.
4: I like that. I'll hose off your ass. Yeah.
2: Every once in a while, Steve takes the big band out. And if you ever get a chance, see Steve Ali and the big band. And Steve's got a bunch of new projects coming up. So cool. He's also, you know the weird thing about him? Besides being unbelievably talented. And incredibly modest. He's like the nicest guy on earth.
3: It's really
2: wouldn't it be nice if he had if he was a real dick? But no, he's also a great guy.
4: And that's weird that you guys are friends.
3: The man
2: I know. It's amazing.
3: He have one flaw.
0: No, he does not.
3: Yeah, nothing.
0: Nothing.
3: No flaws at all, sir.
0: He's humble.
3: Well, he does hang out with us.
2: Well, not in public. Yeah. You ever notice that? I just love that one transition with the horns. But
0: he's a genius.
2: God, so nice. What a song. Celebrating grandmas out there.
3: Gilfs.
2: Gorgeous Grandma Day is much more classy.
0: I go for the big note, and Josh Arnold is goofing on me.
2: What were you doing?
3: Well, before the song, he had suggested, I think he was worried I wasn't going to pay attention.
2: Mm-hmm.
3: And I get why.
0: You've heard it a minute.
3: I get why. But so while he was singing, I grabbed a magazine and pretended to be reading.
2: That's right. Which magazine was it? Anal Biker? What's the one?
0: That was my showy moment. I hold the note so long.
2: Oh, yeah, it's Cosmopolitan.
3: Oh, yeah.
4: Oh, there you go.
3: Look, one of the headlines on this Cosmopolitan is...
4: What are women doing wrong now?
3: Psychics, celeb drama.
4: Oh.
5: Wow.
2: Yeah, but Chick nailed it, though. I mean, that magazine is just designed to make you feel inadequate.
3: Yeah. Is it? I mean, that makes sense, but I've never looked at it.
5: Oh, it starts with 17 Magazine and Teen Beat and all of them. Yeah, they get in our heads early.
3: It's got to.
0: Now, my favorite Josh joke I perform is...
2: By the way, isn't the headline there, doctors say you shouldn't eat food?
3: Yeah, oh yeah, yeah.
4: Food, bad for you.
3: You're ugly and nothing will help. Isn't that something? Yeah.
4: Boy, they must have a new editor. They
5: you
4: cut
5: guys
4: right
5: are nailing
4: to
5: it, yeah.
2: Pat, you were saying?
0: My favorite Josh joke when I perform is I'll start, he'll take his headphones off. And then I giggle, I screw up the opening line. But that makes me laugh every time.
2: Okay, so very nice.
0: All right.
2: Now,
0: I'm not talking now.
2: Are you ready for sporting news?
4: Well, hell yeah.
2: Anything interesting?
3: The jukebox is off.
4: Actually, we need to revisit Lollipop. We were talking about how grandmothers and grandfathers prefer to be. It's almost like a birth announcement, boy or girl, and they also say, well, being a grandparent, I want to be referred to as...
2: Well, there's so many, Meemaw, Granny, Nana, there's a whole bunch of them, but
4: and in Jess's case, they have a grandma named Lolly, and...
5: These people I know, yes, are the grandma goes by Lolly, and...
2: Does the grandpa agree to go by Pop or Papa?
5: No, he does not.
2: Oh,
5: we'll
2: that, was the,
5: we'll
2: that was the...
5: Happens.
2: That was the intention.
5: Yeah.
4: Lollipop, lollipop, oh lollipop.
2: Who does this?
4: The Cordettes.
3: Remember the Cordettes?
5: Lollipop. Ba-dum, boom, boom.
4: Yeah, that's a song.
3: Do you admit, though, this is better than My Boy Lollipop?
4: Oh, it is better than My
2: Boy
4: Lollipop.
3: Yeah.
4: I think so.
2: Wait, let me give you a little taste.
4: Do you like My Boy Lollipop?
2: No, I hate it, but here you go.
3: Whoa. Note one, it's better.
2: No, that's...
4: My gosh, I think I like that better than the Cordettes.
5: What?
4: Yeah.
2: They're both deeply terrible.
4: They're not deeply
2: terrible. Oh, no, they're awful.
3: What about the Lollipop reference in 50 Cent's Candy Shop?
5: I
4: haven't heard that.
3: I lick you like a lollipop.
4: Oh! Mm-hmm. You ever be licking lollipops, Tom? You ever do any of that?
3: Oh, into the candy shop.
2: This all started when I said that the most overrated foods are A, banana splits... They're awful. And B, those giant lollipops. Every kid wants one. You get one, and they're terrible.
4: Well,
5: yeah, the flavors that come together in that aren't good.
4: Banana splits sure are popular for...
2: I don't think they
4: no
2: are.
4: No one likes them.
3: I think they're good. They're just not what you... They're not as good as
2: I'd like to see some numbers from Dairy Queen. I don't think they're very popular.
3: I bet they're a high-margin item.
4: Oh, yeah. Guess how much I got in that.
3: Yeah, right.
4: 9 cents. Yeah.
3: What about the Good Ship Lollipop? Do you guys like that song?
0: Oh, I forgot about that.
3: Yeah. I got Shirley Temple.
4: Shirley Temple.
5: Yes.
4: Did you find Shirley Temple attractive?
2: Not at all.
5: Don't do that.
3: No, no, when she was in the 80s. So,
4: yeah.
2: Oh, when she was an ambassador to...
4: Oh, I think the Mickey Rooney movie she made.
2: But she did it right. She was a great child actress, and then she switches gears and becomes a brilliant ambassador.
3: That's she could, because she could afford it with all those drink royalties.
4: Right.
2: Yeah. She gets the taste?
3: Oh, every Shirley Temple serves, she gets 6 cents.
4: Well, she has to have a taste.
2: Does Arnold Palmer get any money? His estate?
3: His estate does, yeah.
2: From the Arnold Palmer beverage?
5: Well.
3: From that and Magnum, apparently.
4: I heard somebody sent us an email. I didn't read it the other day that the Arnold Palmer is lemonade and iced tea.
5: But there is a branded one now, too. It's not just like the mix.
4: A guy was telling me iced tea and orange juice is now a thing. He doesn't have a name for it, but maybe OJ or something.
5: There's also lemonade, iced tea, and vodka, and that's a John Daly.
4: Oh,
2: right.
4: Okay.
2: Yeah, that's the joke there. Yeah, absolutely.
4: Okay. All right.
2: But yeah, we were.
4: I'm down.
2: Talking with John Feinstein about Arnold Palmer because Mr. Palmer, who is a great American and a distinguished.
4: Certainly is, yes.
2: Oh, he's a great. He's
4: responsible for the space program.
2: Unbelievable. He was a great man.
4: Absolutely.
2: But
3: who were you afraid of?
2: He was.
4: afraid of the Arnold Palmer estate.
2: No, I'm not afraid. I had an experience with him. He was a great guy. He was purported to have be very gifted. Let's just say his driver,
5: okay,
2: was quite.
5: He gives that vibe. I could see that.
2: Was quite a wood, if you will.
5: Yeah.
2: Yeah, but I had that verified by someone who actually witnessed it.
4: See, that's
5: in the locker room.
4: You're skeptical about so many things.
3: Well, the president had come out and said it, and everybody was like, "What is that about?" And then we asked John Feinstein. Tom asked John Feinstein. He said, "Yeah,
2: Mr. Trump had obviously an avid golfer." And he had witnessed, what was the context?
3: I think it was the only thing John and Mr. Trump ever agreed upon.
2: I would, you know something? Correct.
3: Yeah.
2: That is true.
4: And speaking of President Trump, he celebrated with the Los Angeles Dodgers yesterday in the White House. That's in Washington, D.C.
3: Oh.
2: For now.
4: He called the
2: president. I hear they want to move it to Florida.
4: President called the team one of the great brands anywhere in the world. Yesterday's event marked the Dodgers' second consecutive World Series win. That's the way it works. You win, you go to the White House. They beat Toronto Blue Jays in Game 7 last November. Trump expressed excitement about meeting Shohei Ohtani and compared Shohei to Babe Ruth. The Dodgers gave Trump a jersey and a replica World Series ring.
3: Does it always take place in the middle of the next season?
4: I think...
2: doesn't it depend who's where?
4: Yeah,
3: I guess so. They based on their schedules.
4: There's not a hard and fast rule.
3: Hey, we're playing the Nationals. Let's just go see the president.
4: Yeah, right. I would think. Yeah. Mm. There you go. And from the NFL, quarterback Fernando Mendoza, the top overall pick in this year's draft, is signed, sealed, and delivered to Henderson, Nevada.
3: That's a good
4: right.
3: song, isn't it?
4: That's where the Vegas
5: that's a good song.
4: Raiders practice.
3: Yeah.
4: 4 years... $57.27 million contract. Raiders hold a fifth-year option. Mendoza, the last of the Raiders' 10 draft picks to sign. He ran the third-team offense and organized OTAs, organized team activities in minicamp. Expected now to really dig his teeth into the offense for the Raiders. And see where
3: you like
4: that...
3: him as a player?
4: Yeah. He's got a – this is going to sound – I'll be serious for a second. He's got a good body. He's angular. He's very lithe.
3: He's lithe.
4: He's got a a whip-like arm. I think
3: is he spindly?
4: No,
2: would be on what you
4: not.
2: Do on a lathe.
4: Not spindly.
3: Yeah.
4: Not you lithe spindly. On a lathe.
2: Yes.
4: Not spindly at all. And he'll get in that weight room and he'll thicken up.
3: Ah.
4: If you know what I'm saying? Oh yeah. I think he's
3: so he's built for football
4: he's
3: or for what
4: be
3: at
4: great.
3: Least the position.
4: Absolutely.
3: He.
4: Yep.
2: Now coming up in sports, what's
4: he moves
2: going on
4: well. He moves well in the pocket.
3: Is he explosive?
4: He
2: this sounds like this sounds like you discussing your morning coffee.
4: You better.
3: Oh, this morning. Oh, yeah.
4: You better learn
3: just these terms.
4: I think someone's going to fly me out to see the Trinity site in Alamogordo, New Mexico.
3: I do think you have to get out there at some point. You are.
4: Oh,
3: it's such an interest of yours.
4: We're going to make it happen.
2: Is it still radioactive?
4: Oh, sure. Yeah, the trinitite, the sand that was turned to glass in instant, it's still there.
2: Yeah, so they probably... can you hold your hand to the ground and see the bones?
4: No, you can't do okay. that.
3: Are any of the fake houses still there?
4: Oh, I don't
3: from
4: know.
3: Some of those tests?
4: Well, you know, a lot of them were, they served their purpose. They were blown up.
3: Yeah. Yeah. Yeah. How is this going to affect a
4: Did
3: suburb?
4: Did you guys know they have a nuclear cannon? The shell is a nuclear warhead.
2: How many t-shirts can you put in?
4: And you fire. I'm talking about
3: a Hot Topic's worth.
4: A nuclear war.
2: Oh, never boy. Mind. The fun stuff. When we come back.
4: And remember, a nuclear war, just duck and cover. You'll be okay.
3: Yeah, yeah.
2: By the way, Peter Frampton, the great guitarist, singer, and songwriter, will be our guest later today. Actor Drew Powell will be joining us talking about filming a interesting movie about the ladies in the Little Five. And we'll return to the O'Reilly Auto Parts studios, and this will still be the Bob and Tom Show.
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15: Here's your WZXR Valley weather forecast. Well, I couldn't think a better way to end the week. We started off with a bit of a chill to the air here on this Friday, but high temperatures this afternoon will be warming up into the low and middle 80s. The humidity will be low, so sit out on the patio and enjoy. Saturday will be a little bit warmer, low temperatures in the middle 50s, and then in the afternoon, high temperatures in the middle 80s, but it will be staying dry. I'm Storm Tracker 16 meteorologist Anthony Bordenaro on Rock 99.3 and 103.7 WZXR.
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4: Hey, welcome back to the Bob and Tom Show. We're in the O'Reilly Auto Parts Studios. Jess Hooker at the news desk. Hello, Pat Godwin.
0: Hey, Chick.
4: There's the one, the only Josh Arnold.
3: Hi.
4: There's Ace Cosby.
3: Hey, Chick.
4: Hi, man. I'm Chick McGee at the NHTSA Sports Desk. And
3: Chick, do you even feel like you got a break just now? I talked to you the whole time.
4: No, yeah.
3: You didn't get to step away from not fine. Talking.
4: Oh, that's true. No. I enjoy a stimulating conversation. There's nothing like a stimulating conversation, and that was nothing like it, let me tell you. Are we poised and ready to go with something?
2: Yeah, we have apparently a special surprise guest joining us via satellite.
3: Oh my gosh. Wow.
17: Hey, guys.
4: It's about time.
3: Well, it's been a while.
17: Yeah, it's your favorite stepsister plumber, Turd Wrench Tina.
3: Hi, Turd Wrench.
2: Hey, Turd Wrench. I like the hat. It's got your initials on it.
17: Yeah.
3: TWT.
0: It's missing an A.
17: So some bitch Ed went on vacation and left me here alone during a natural disaster in the plumbing community.
2: What's that?
17: We've got Category 5 toilet tornadoes striking porcelain bowls coast to coast.
3: That's right.
17: Yes, with the bacteria in the salad, and that's why I don't eat anything green.
2: Oh.
17: Yeah, so I've been on the phone with FEMA for days trying to get reinforcements. I don't mean to take advantage of your platform, but if you know anybody on the brown market that could help me get about 24 plungers and a case of Monster Energy drinks, I got to get these boys out in the field.
2: Oh, yeah.
3: And you mean the brown market, right?
17: The brown market, yes. Yeah. I've been at the shop a lot lately, and I've been listening to the show a lot. And, Tom, I feel like everybody's been making a lot of fun of you, you know, having to swim nude and all that.
2: Well,
17: and
2: we had to swim naked when I was at boys' camp as a small young man.
17: Yeah. Well, yeah, I just wanted you to know that you're not alone. My PE teacher also made us get naked.
2: Really? Oh.
17: Yes, it wasn't on swim days, but on the days that we had to run the mile, she had us line up outside her office topless. And she would selflessly apply Crisco to our nipples so that our sports bras wouldn't chafe us during the run.
3: She was
17: salt of the earth. I'm telling you, she's a damn fine woman, and I still think of her every time I fry chicken. I'm gonna let y'all get back to it.
3: All right, thank you, Tina.
2: Crisco on the nipples.
3: Yes, right, what a thoughtful coach,
4: Turd Ranch Tina, ladies and gentlemen.
2: Crisco on the nipples. Yes, sirree. Well. We are visiting the sports desk, is that correct?
4: Let's see, one more. Did you give me a world record? Because I can't find it.
2: Yeah, I did. Once again, Chick McGee at the NHTSA sports desk.
4: That's right.
2: I didn't give it to you, the shark lady?
4: No, I do not.
2: Oh, okay.
4: I do not see it. Can you give me the Precy over there?
3: Does she swim with sharks?
2: Yeah. She has the Guinness World Record.
4: Concerning sharks.
2: Yes, for the most sharks tattooed on her body.
3: Oh.
2: But she's actually a scientist. She's a shark biologist named Emily Morrison. She has 106 tattoos.
3: Whoa.
2: Devoted to sharks on her body. 71 different species are represented on her body, as well as 13 fossilized shark teeth and one fresh shark tooth.
3: 106 tattoos on her body.
2: She gets a new one whenever she interacts with a new shark. She started getting them when she was 19, when she began working with sharks professionally.
3: She's now 92.
4: Wow.
3: Sharks call her jerky.
4: She's too tough to eat, Tom.
2: She wants to get all 58 shark families tattooed on her body. So, I mean, she has to interact with each one of these various types of sharks.
3: Would you watch Shark Family Feud?
4: Absolutely. And here's the sharks.
3: Here they are.
4: Good answer.
3: Hi, Steve. Happy to meet you.
2: Did you get the picture of her? Did we ever find that?
4: There she is.
2: Yeah, there you go.
3: They don't bleed together. They don't. They look. I think it looks cool.
4: I can't help but mention Dennis.
3: Oh, I didn't even know. You're right. Yeah. And a wetsuit ass at that.
2: Yeah. She's got half of her wetsuit pulled down there.
0: Yeah,
2: swimming with the sharks
0: all the way down.
4: Is that a swimsuit or a bra she's wearing? Or
2: that's a swimsuit.
3: I wish she'd turn around so we could see those great whites.
4: Yeah,
2: but quite the scientist, very interesting. I guess you can see her more or less naked on her OnlyFins page.
0: Oh, wow, very nice.
3: Very nice. Well, she is giving me a hammer hit.
2: Okay, I've got a trivia question for you guys. I would not have gotten this, so I'll say right in advance.
3: Yes.
2: What do you call a group of sharks? Is there a, like, for example, you've got, you know, the classics, a murder of crows, crash of rhinos.
4: Can I guess?
3: I have a guess, too.
4: A congress?
2: No.
3: Oh. I'm going to guess a da-dun.
2: Da-dun.
3: A da-dun of sharks.
2: Oh, I see. No, very good. No.
3: Yeah, thanks.
2: I was hoping you would be taking this seriously.
3: Oh, sorry.
2: Pat, do you have any guesses?
0: Oh, geez. A fear of sharks?
2: No.
4: Yeah, how many? Yeah. No. Are there 10 and a fear? No?
3: Please, guys, take this seriously.
2: It's a shiver of sharks.
4: It is not.
2: It is.
3: It's a shiver of timbers, not sharks.
2: It's a shiver of sharks.
0: Shiver of sharks.
4: As you would do, Tom, I'm going to have to look this up on the internet.
2: Yeah, go ahead. I didn't believe it either, so I looked it up this morning. Everyone knows murder of crows, a pod of whales, obviously. Crash of rhinos is cool. This one, I hadn't heard before. This is really a cool one. A group of giraffes, a tower of giraffes.
4: Okay, you're kind of half right and half wrong.
2: What do you mean?
4: A group of sharks, it says here, a shiver, a school, or a frenzy of sharks.
3: Mm. Oh, maybe it depends on what they're doing.
4: Yeah. Maybe that's got a lot to do.
3: Because feeding frenzy comes from the shark, that world.
4: The piranhas, maybe.
2: Sure. Do you know what a group of owls is called?
4: A hoot?
2: Oh, that would be great, but no.
3: A wisdom?
2: No, that's on the
4: Congress.
2: Close, a parliament of Ohio.
3: Oh, that's right.
4: Oh,
3: yeah,
4: that's right.
2: It's that's really odd. Good. But a shiver of sharks.
3: All right.
4: Would you ever? This is totally. They assure you it's totally safe. There's no way that a shark can get in there and bend the bars. They've already taken care of that. Would you get in a shark tank and have it lowered into the ocean? Knowing you were going to encounter a shark.
2: I did a shark dive in the Bahamas.
4: You did do that?
2: Yeah.
4: Honestly?
2: Yeah.
4: Really? Were you in the tank?
3: They were probably little reef sharks.
2: No. They were. I couldn't get out of the water fast enough.
4: But you were bobbing around and saw a shark.
2: We were underwater.
3: They weren't great whites.
2: Right.
3: In the Bahamas.
4: Yeah.
0: No.
4: That's right.
2: They could have been. They were.
3: Well, I know they weren't.
2: They were. It was very scary. There were
0: sharks.
2: Several dozen. It was a shiver plus.
4: Several dozen sharks.
0: Baby sharks.
3: No bigger than iguanas.
4: I still say the funniest thing we could ever do is have on YouTube, we should put captions on what Tom, explaining what he's saying and if it's fact or not.
2: I have witnesses.
4: I was with
2: several of our friends, yeah. The story was we went out with a group called Dive, Dive, Dive.
4: I like that name.
2: And it was a mistake.
4: Big mistake.
0: You didn't have any fun?
2: No, they offered.
3: They weren't licensed?
2: It was the Bahamas, probably not. They had confused the two groups, and the boat we were on was not supposed to be a shark dive.
4: No kidding.
2: And the guy took us for the shark dive.
4: Oh, my God.
2: We were all kind of astonished when we went down there. And they were circling us. There were probably at least 10 of us.
3: They had confused the two groups. They left us in the water and took the sharks home.
4: How embarrassing.
2: I can't believe you don't know that story.
4: I think I would have remembered that.
2: I wouldn't do it again. It was because they're the
0: guy. Are you drinking?
4: I don't think so.
3: I want to do the steel cage there with 20-foot gray whites swimming around.
4: I would go along.
3: And, I'd be horrified, but I would do it. I'd love
4: verify
3: to do
4: it.
2: But the sharks were we stood in a group and the sharks were circling us. There were a lot of them, and then I kept thinking because he's they know what? How do they know? What if you get the one shark that didn't get the memo that day?
4: Did you know when I got certified, Patty certified to be a scuba diver back in the 90s, that's still valid, and I could go down, fly to the Bahamas today, and be 80 feet down tomorrow with my scuba tank on.
3: Wow.
4: If I wanted to.
2: Well, they do that hotel certification, which is not
4: that's
2: really...
4: That's a refresher course, yes.
2: That's right. Not really all that.
4: No.
2: If you're going to do it, take the real course.
4: Yeah.
2: The one in the shallow end of the pool really isn't going to prepare you.
4: And even if you do that... Be careful.
2: Yeah.
0: is that fun to do that?
4: It was, and I'm glad I did it, but boy, I really would have trouble doing it today. Mm. I don't think I would. I don't know.
2: Yeah, one of our friends that was on it, we were all in this big boat, and one of our friends, there's a certain, you're not supposed to go below a certain level, and this guy, very first dive, all of a sudden I looked down and, what is he doing?
4: Oh, yeah.
3: Are you talking about Ricky the Benz Johnson? Yeah, yeah. He did go far too deep.
2: But when he came up, he was really far from the boat. He almost drowned trying to get back.
4: Oh, my gosh.
2: Didn't know how to do it. Yeah. You want to have proper training. Trust me on this. But once again, you can see the tattooed lady on OnlyFans with her lovely, hot.
3: How did you
2: describe her ass?
4: That ass.
3: Oh, no, I said I wanted to turn around to see those great whites.
2: Oh, I see. Very good.
4: Oh, yeah.
2: Coming up, unless he's listening now, it'll be Peter Frampton talking about his new project, and his son Julian's going to join us.
3: Are all rock star sons named Julian?
2: I don't know.
3: You got your Julian Lennon, your Julian Frampton?
4: I think that is state law.
2: Okay, good. Only in the UK. Also, we'll be joined by actor Drew Powell, talking about an interesting project he's got going. And we'll also hear some news from Miss Hooker, who seems to have disappeared.
4: She's taking care of Drew, I think, backstage.
3: Okay, and she's thanking Turd Wrench Tina.
2: Okay, good. These are the O'Reilly Auto Parts Studios. 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
22: Mostly sunny today, a high going up to 84. Good morning, I'm Freddie Hammer with this WZXR News Update. A Sunbury man has been convicted in a deadly 2023 shooting. A Northumberland County jury found 21-year-old Jose David Jusino Morales guilty of third-degree murder and several related charges in the death of Eliud Marrero Morales. Prosecutors say the two argued over a woman before Jusino Morales opened fire along Market Street in Sunbury. He claimed self-defense, but the jury rejected that argument. Sentencing is scheduled for September 18th. Lewisburg Area School District will ban cell phones from classrooms beginning with the 2026-27 school year. Students will be required to keep phones in their lockers, but may use them during lunch and study hall. Exceptions will be allowed for emergencies with permission. Violations could lead to confiscation, parent pickup, detention, or suspension. Smartwatches and earbuds will remain permitted, but cannot be used for communication during the school day. And Pennsylvania State Police will conduct an active shooter training exercise August 19th at Meadowbrook Christian School near Milton. Officials say there will be a large law enforcement presence, but there's no threat to the public. The Well Coffee House and all entrances to the school property on Stam Road will be closed during the exercise. State police say the training is designed to improve emergency preparedness. And checking sports, Major League Baseball Draft League last night, Trenton Thunder over the Williamsport Crosscutters, 13-5 on the road. Cutters stay on the road for another two nights in Trenton. They then return home to host the West Virginia Black Bears Sunday, July 26th with a 4:05 p.m. first pitch. Major League Baseball, Twins over the Guardians, 3-1 in 12 innings. Braves beat the Padres 6-5. Diamondbacks over the Cardinals, 10-6. Tigers beat the Royals, 4-3. And Blue Jays over the Rays, 3-1. Major League Baseball tonight, Cubs play the Pirates at 6:40 p.m. Yankees versus the Phillies at 6:45 p.m. on Apple TV. And Blue Jays play the Red Sox, 7:15 p.m. also on Apple TV. I'm Freddie Hammer with this WZXR News Update.
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4: Hey, welcome back to the Bob and Tom Show. Really, really big show. We're in the O'Reilly Auto Parts Studios. There's Jess Hooker at the news desk.
5: Hello.
4: Hello, there's Pat Godwin.
0: Hey, Chick.
4: Hello, Pat. There's Josh Arnold.
0: Hi.
4: Ace Cosby.
6: Hello.
4: I'm Chick McGee. And Tom, we have a special guest right here in the studio.
2: Joining us in the studio with a big grin and big shoulders. Right? Is that nice?
7: Yeah, you know what they say about big shoulders?
4: Big shirts.
0: Big shoulders to carry all that talent.
4: Hard to stand up.
7: My publicist, everyone.
2: Actor Drew Powell has joined us.
4: Oh, yeah.
2: And Drew is working on a special project we'll talk about in a few minutes. Drew is almost always working, which is cool in the world of being an actor, huh?
7: Yes, it is.
2: Can you even talk about the TV thing you just did?
7: Oh, yeah, well,
2: when is that going to start airing?
7: I'm in the first and fourth episode of season 20 of Criminal Minds.
0: Oh, wow.
2: Yeah. And do you play a good guy or a bad guy?
7: You'll just have to tune in.
0: All right. You think the good guys are good guys.
4: Are you going to punch any of my favorite characters in this one?
2: No, that leads to my next point. I actually had occasion to text Drew just a couple weeks ago. I had Saturday Night Live on, and for at least the second time that I know of, Drew portrayed a character in the wonderful television show, I believe nominated for more Emmys than any show in history, called The Pit.
5: Wow. Yep.
2: It's a kind of a hospital ER type show. It's a great program, really well done. And Drew plays a bad guy.
7: Misunderstood.
2: A brief scene where he punches out one of the nurses.
5: Oh,
0: who
5: wow.
0: hasn't been there?
2: And Saturday Night Live, on two occasions, has popped in a still picture of Drew. Was it during Weekend Update? I can't even remember.
7: They did a thing called Maha Hospital. So, you know, Make America Healthy Again.
4: Oh,
7: so it was a sketch, a long sketch with Harry Styles.
2: But that was the second time I've seen them use that.
7: They re-ran it. Yeah, it was the Harry Styles program. And it was funny because I was about to go on stage in Palm Springs at a charity event for St. Jude, and my phone explodes. And the first thing I read is, hey, you're on Saturday Night Live. And I'm like, I get mistaken for Harry Styles all the time. funny.
0: Sure.
7: And then the next one, and I was like, oh, this might be real. And then thank goodness somebody sent a little clip of the show, and it's like, yeah, they use my face is like, if your favorite character is the guy that punched out the nurse on the pit, you're going to love Maha Hospital.
2: Now, do they have to call the producers of The Pit and ask permission? Or
7: I don't think so. I think it's satire. They can do whatever they want. Because I don't think I didn't call my agents like, do we get paid for that?
2: Yeah, you didn't get a big fat check.
7: No. No, not even a little check. Yeah, but it was really fun. So I can now say that I've been on SNL.
0: Don't do that.
7: I'm gonna.
2: You've been on Broadway.
7: Yeah, that was
2: with Pee Wee Herman.
7: Pee Wee Herman. That I will never ever. That is just an incredible. It was also like my son was born right after. In fact, I was like hopping on a plane to get there before he was born. I'm like, hang in there, buddy. You know, don't pop out yet. Like, it was such an amazing time in my life. But that show was insane. The amount of people that came to see that show, because it was like, you know, imagine the Playhouse came to life for the first time in however many years, and Pee-wee was coming out of exile from all of his scandals, and it was wild. Like, Prince came. And in very Prince-like fashion, he like, moved seats, like, five times. Because here's the thing.
3: He wanted to see it from all angles.
7: I think
3: he's
7: just ADD or maybe on heavy drugs. But I was a big Dancing Bear, and so I was like, you remember, like, I know you remember the Mr. What's the
4: Captain
7: show?
4: Kangaroo.
7: Thank you.
2: Oh, yeah, the Dancing Bear.
7: The Dancing Bear. So sure. It was like that. And I could look out of my nose, and so I could see, when I'm sitting on stage, I could see everybody was there. And so, yeah, and just like Prince was here, and then he was there, and he was there, and, you know, everybody. I mean, so many
2: Did they come backstage to meet Pee-wee? Did he?
7: Oh, yeah. And so I learned that there was one empty dressing room, and that's where they would hold all the VIPs. So I would change quickly and go over there with my camera. Because I'm like, if I don't take pictures of these, that's why my favorite picture that I have is of me and David Bowie with Pee-wee over his shoulder looking in like, you're not supposed to be taking that picture. And I have a sign that says, hi, Veronica, because she had to leave, and my wife, and she was she's a big Bowie fan. But it was wild because Bowie and her mom were there, and we're staring at them, and their kids are there, and they're staring at us. It was just like nobody really talked. It was really wild.
2: Did Pee-wee stay in character?
7: Yeah.
2: You mean during the meet and greet?
7: During the meet and greet, yeah. Yeah. Yeah. It was a lot to get him in that suit. I think it took a lot to

0: been dancing. I'm like, what are you doing? Right. Yeah, yeah, 100%.
1: But there's a relevant, an important part of the show where he takes his head off and talks with people.
2: Yes.
0: Yep.
2: Yeah.
0: Yeah. And every single night, I take my head off. And it's funny because there's this unwritten rule. You never see the mascot. And they go, the crowd would just absolutely couldn't believe it.
3: Did Pee-wee ever come out of character around you?
0: Oh, yeah, yeah. Oh,
3: all the time.
0: One of the most, I have a couple
3: that,
0: of.
3: Was that weird?
0: Yeah. Oh, super weird. two of the most surreal Pee-wee experiences. And he's gone now, so I'm allowed to say whatever I want. One was when we rapped in L.A., he had a big dressing room. We did it at L.A. Live downtown. It used to be called the Club Nokia. And we finished, and we're in his dressing room, me and one of the other actors. And his dressing room is filled with all of these gifts. So it's like Pee-wee things and Terry the pterodactyl dolls and flowers and everything. Because the end of the run, like, he was back. You know, it was a big deal. And so he lights up a joint. Actually, some kind of, it was, anyway, and I have enough, you know, in my own mind, that's not my thing, but he was like smoking them plenty, and it was kind of like, I was getting the secondhand smoke, and he's in character, and he's talking, and then there was, it was just so bizarre, it was like something from Cheech and Chong, I don't know. So that one, and then the other was, we would do rehearsal, and we would go to Times Square, and he would buy tchotchkes. He was obsessed with like buying stuff, and so he would go to the Times Square, you know, tourist shop and
2: like
0: buy
2: tacky things.
0: Really? Oh yeah, yeah. Oh, yeah. Hmm. The tackier, the better. Yeah,
2: yeah. Interesting.
0: Yeah, and he always had a camera with him, and he'd always take photos of things and people, and yeah. Like an old school. Yeah. You know,
3: did everybody recognize Paul Rubens as Pee-wee immediately?
0: No, or? It's funny when he's not in the suit.
4: Yeah.
0: Yeah, they didn't recognize him.
4: Hmm.
3: Wow. Yeah.
0: And then he was on Gotham, so then we were on the TV show together. So that was pretty bizarre.
3: We're talking with actor Drew Powell, his experience on the Broadway Pee-wee Show. You're part of a movie being produced right now.
0: Yes.
3: We'll get to that coming up. The essence of it is this is the women's version of the famous Little Five.
0: Yes. The first ever, 1988.
3: Yeah. That, okay. So it is you're doing the first one.
0: That's right.
3: And there's a terrific movie about where the Little Five is a character, if you will, called Breaking Away.
0: Yeah. Classic.
3: It's like, what, 40-some years old? Great movie.
0: Yeah, nominated for an Oscar for screenplay. And you see all these people that are in that movie that you forgot were in that movie. I just watched it recently. This is like, there's echoes of that movie in this one. It's really good.
3: Anne Hathaway's Dennis Quaid.
0: Yeah. Dennis Quaid, Daniel Stern.
3: Yeah.
2: Jackie Earle Haley,
0: yeah, from Bad News Bears.
1: Paul Dooley, your favorite
0: Paul
1: girl.
0: Dooley.
3: We actually spoke to Paul Dooley.
0: Did you?
3: Oh, yes. He's great.
1: Did you tell him to hang down his head? Paul Dooley, hang down. No.
3: He's got that great line, refund.
0: Yeah, exactly. I loved him in Waiting for Guffman. He's like, I got abducted by aliens. They probed me. Different ones of them, then they probed me.
1: They probed me. I love that movie.
3: Coming up, we're going to also talk with Peter Frampton and his son Julian. Peter's got a great album out there, and I can't wait to talk to him again. He's one of my favorites. 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Coming up, we'll talk with Drew Powell. Are you guys going to do a song? Is that going to happen?
5: Okay. I think so, yeah.
3: Okay, good.
0: Yeah.
3: Drew can play a little guitar for the guitarless Pat Godwin. Also, as I mentioned, coming up, Peter Frampton, Drew Powell, and Today in History, all on the way. These are the O'Reilly Auto Parts Studios. 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
6: Mostly sunny today, a high going up to 84. Good morning, I'm Freddie Hammer with this WZXR News Update. A Sunbury man has been convicted in a deadly 2023 shooting. A Northumberland County jury found 21-year-old Jose David Jusino Morales guilty of third-degree murder and several related charges in the death of Eliud Marrero Morales. Prosecutors say the two argued over a woman before Jusino Morales opened fire along Market Street in Sunbury. He claimed self-defense, but the jury rejected that argument. Sentencing is scheduled for September 18th. Lewisburg Area School District will ban cell phones from classrooms beginning with the 2026-27 school year. Students will be required to keep phones in their lockers, but may use them during lunch and study hall. Exceptions will be allowed for emergencies with permission. Violations could lead to confiscation, parent pickup, detention, or suspension. Smartwatches and earbuds will remain permitted, but cannot be used for communication during the school day. And Pennsylvania State Police will conduct an active shooter training exercise August 19th at Meadowbrook Christian School near Milton. Officials say there will be a large law enforcement presence, but there's no threat to the public. The Well Coffee House and all entrances to the school property on Stam Road will be closed during the exercise. State police say the training is designed to improve emergency preparedness. And checking sports, Major League Baseball Draft League last night, Trenton Thunder over the Williamsport Crosscutters, 13-5 on the road. Cutters stay on the road for another two nights in Trenton. They then return home to host the West Virginia Black Bears Sunday, July 26th with a 4:05 p.m. first pitch. Major League Baseball, Twins over the Guardians 3-1 in 12 innings. Braves beat the Padres 6-5. Diamondbacks over the Cardinals 10-6. Tigers beat the Royals 4-3. And Blue Jays over the Rays 3-1. Major League Baseball tonight, Cubs play the Pirates at 6:40 p.m., Yankees versus the Phillies at 6:45 p.m. on Apple TV, and Blue Jays play the Red Sox 7:15 p.m. also on Apple TV. I'm Freddie Hammer with this WZXR News Update.
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0: Hey, welcome back to the Bob and Tom Show. We're in the O'Reilly Auto Parts Studios. Jess Hooker at the news desk.
1: Hello.
0: There's Pat Godwin.
2: Hey, Chick.
0: Hello, Pat. There's Josh Arnold.
3: Hi.
0: Hi. There's Ace Cosby.
4: Hello.
0: Hello. I'm Chick McGee and Tom. Very special guest in the house.
5: Joining us in the studio, we have actor Drew Powell. Drew is part of a lot of different projects going on. You're going to be on the TV in Criminal Minds.
6: Yes.
5: And we have to guess if you're going to be a good guy or a bad guy.
6: Yes.
5: You do look like you. I know you have portrayed a cop in many shows.
6: I've had my cop era.
5: You do have that.
1: Right.
5: When you do the cop, do you lose the beard?
6: A lot of times.
0: You did not see him in the Menendez brothers being the cop with no beard?
6: Yeah. No beard and long hair. I don't know who that guy is, genuinely. But
0: gorgeous man.
6: Thank you.
5: Your lovely, beautiful wife.
6: Yeah, it's Veronica.
5: Does she, are there certain parts you take where she goes, I can't wait till you get rid of that mustache or something?
6: But she's a makeup artist, so she really knows.
5: She understands the need you have to do, but there has to be, I'm sure there's been a conversation, something like, I hope this is the last day of shooting, because if that doesn't come off, I'm not going to be sleeping in the same room.
6: Well, it's usually the other way around. It's like, I shaved it off for this really cool short I did about the Korean War, which hopefully we'll make into a movie, but... that was the first time I've been clean shaven in a while. She's like, I look forward to that growing back. Well, I'm like, okay, that feels weird to
1: Can
6: say about my face.
1: Can you imagine if you said anything like that to her? Think of the things I say to my husband, and I would I would be in the fetal position if he talked to me the way I talk to him. Honest.
5: What do you say to him?
1: You look like an idiot. Fix your hair. Something, stuff like that. Like, oh my gosh, if you put any more, product in your hair, it's gonna make me crazy.
6: You are so fat.
1: Okay, I don't say that.
6: Okay.
5: I think I'm being gaslit by Kelly.
1: Why?
0: Oh God, Tom, these microphones are on, and we're spilling into people's homes and automobiles.
6: She's probably awake.
5: That's fine. No, she'll know this. I'll say for example, I've got these shoes on that you liked. I never said I like those shoes.
0: Wait a minute.
1: You're gaslighting her.
0: Yeah. What are you?
5: No.
0: That's the way you start a conversation? Hey, I'm wearing that shirt you like.
5: And I never said I liked them. You were with me when I bought them. Well, I didn't say I liked them. The other day, I had to kill an hour at the mall. I don't particularly like to shop, but I was waiting for something to get done.
0: Oh, my God. He's loose in the mall, people.
5: And so I think I like these shoes. And I was going to, wait a minute. So I took a photograph of them. And I sent it to Kelly. And, what do you think? I got a thumbs down.
1: Thumbs down.
5: And then I got a text going, well, if you like them, you can get them. But now what would you do?
1: You don't get them.
6: You don't get
3: if
6: them.
3: You like them, yes. You get them.
0: You get them, you like them, they're yours.
3: Yeah. Be a man.
5: Thank you.
6: That came from two people that are unmarried, my friend.
5: Yeah. I noticed
6: do not
5: that.
6: Listen to
5: I
6: them.
5: Noticed that.
3: Happy, do what I want.
6: Yeah.
3: When I want.
2: Buy shoes, whatever I want. Whatever.
6: Your house smells like account. Fish.
0: Not only are you happy, some would say delirious.
5: She'll go, look at that outfit. And I'll go, are you kidding?
0: Well, but
5: this is a Sid Mashburn shirt.
0: Hang on. In Kelly's defense, I've seen you cut quite the figure in cargo pants and a sport jacket.
3: In my experience, too, I've never had a woman turned off when I've put my foot down and said, no, I like it. I'm wearing it.
1: That's also true. I'm with you.
3: Actually kind of works in your favor.
6: And that's why we can't figure it out.
1: So
6: what the hell?
1: Sometimes I need you to be a little mean to me.
3: Yes.
6: Oh,
3: yes.
6: God.
1: Like in a safe way.
3: No, of course.
5: This is really getting weird. I'm sorry. Let's move forward here. Now, Pat Godwin can no longer... temporarily cannot play guitar due to his
2: surgical
5: procedure.
0: He's going to have to learn to play again, right?
2: All over. Yep.
0: Yeah.
2: You lose it.
5: Now,
2: you don't use it.
5: Have you been using your left hand fingering techniques just to keep fresh? Or
1: don't say that.
3: We're still talking playing guitar.
2: Yeah. Oh, playing guitar. Yeah.
5: Sorry.
2: Yes, I have actually. Yeah.
5: Okay. So, but you can't strum. So you
2: no,
5: can't
2: play. Not with the right
5: now,
2: arm. No.
5: Drew is also a musician and an actor,
2: cool.
5: And he's got his guitar. You guys are going to play a song for us live right here now.
2: What the heck? Let's give it a shot.
6: Yeah, I mean, it fits. This is kind of what you were saying, Jess, about being strong. It's like this is a great song. to say to your honey.
1: Okay.
6: He's like, listen, I'm going to put my foot down. I got a great suggestion for you, which I always thought this was a Bob and Tom song anyway, but it's by the great Jimmy Buffett, shall we?
3: Let's give it a shot.

0: Drew.
1: I can't play guitar, Drew.
0: Let's take it anyway.
2: Hey.
0: Oh, it's so beautiful. Chicks love a mouth trumpet.
1: That's nice. That's nice. Take it.
3: Yeah.
0: Take it, Chick McGee.
1: Oh, my God.
0: All right, bring it home.
1: Oh, not bad.
0: I know you're singing in your car.

0: Oh, they're kissing. They're kissing.
1: Kiss.
0: Oh, oh, God.
2: Yes. My God, I'm so turned
1: off. Jess has never been hotter.
2: Zowie.
3: Yuck.
4: No, snuff queen.
2: Lightning in a bottle.
4: Kind of a...
5: that was wet.
4: Kind of a New Orleans term for a prostitute.
3: Oh, okay.
4: Snuff queen.
2: Hopefully. Oh, it's not snuff pictures, right? Snuff movies.
4: No, it's not snuff films.
5: That really
4: snuff
5: adds
4: films.
5: A darker element to it.
2: Yeah.
4: No, not snuff films.
5: You can only be a snuff queen once, I think.
3: Yeah.
5: If you're a true...
2: I was going to say, yeah.
4: Great song from Jimmy Buffett. Well, thank you very
1: Hell
4: much.
1: Hell of a kiss, too.
4: Now,
5: actually written by Helen Reddy.
2: That's all.
5: A lot of people don't know that.
4: Now, Jess Hooker's over there at the Bob and Tom News
3: Here
4: Desk.
3: Here I am.
4: Anything worthy of...
3: Yeah. A new poll of 2,000 Americans show how sleep habits affect relationships. Over a fifth of U.S. adults have ended a relationship solely due to their ex-partner's disruptive nighttime habits.
5: Yeah, oh wow.
3: Snoring, really? Yeah. Obviously, snoring was a common complaint, with 60% of responses mentioning it, including one person who said their ex snored like a chainsaw.
6: Hmm. But you know what fixes that? A CPAP machine.
3: That's what I hear.
6: And there's nothing more sexy than a CPAP machine. Oh yeah.
2: Are you a CPAP guy?
6: Oh yeah.
2: So's Godwin.
6: Yeah. Saved my life.
2: No,
6: I mean, not really, but I'm telling you, like my Spanish teacher in high school, he almost died from sleep apnea. Like, was in a coma for 3 months.
2: Whoa.
6: Don't mess around with that, man. It is the ugliest thing. You feel like such a loser.
1: It is the worst.
6: This thing on your face.
5: Your Spanish teacher was a sea poppy? Yeah, that's what they call him.
6: Is that what they call him?
5: Yeah.
4: So, do you take one on the road?
6: What? Yeah. There's a travel one.
1: You have to.
6: Yeah.
4: And you have the, I've always said it's the Steve Canyon mask, that reference of
2: Steve Canyon. Yeah.
6: It was more like, what's the guy from?
4: Maybe go Top Gun?
6: Like
4: or Bane?
6: Or the one from Mad Max. Who was that guy?
5: Oh, yeah.
6: A bad guy in Mad Max. Yeah.
2: It would be painful for you.
4: So you carry that thing around?
6: Yeah, but then the insurance, of course, doesn't cover the mini one, so I had to pay a lot of money for it, but it's like this big in a little sack.
4: So it's the size of a football?
6: Yep, less. Any football.
4: And then you have to carry the headgear. Does it make a noise? Does it like go pocket a pocket a pocket?
6: No, it's
1: a little like a little wearing.
2: I like pocket a pocket a pocket.
6: That puts you right to sleep.
2: Yeah.
3: Do you feel completely different?
6: Absolutely.
3: Like rested?
1: Absolutely.
3: Yeah.
6: Yeah. The weird part is when you do the sleep study. Did you do this?
1: And yeah.
6: You go into an office building at night, and they put you in a bed, and they hook all this stuff up to you. And I think I was asleep for like 30 minutes. Like, nope, we gotta.
1: Yeah, same here. They said, your numbers are too high. Yeah, let's put that on you now.
6: Put that on you now.
3: Oh, wow.
4: So does this force air down your lungs?
6: Yeah.
4: So it's kind of like an iron lung.
6: Actually, I found out I had it when I had a physical for a movie. So I don't know if you know this, but if you do a movie, especially a big one, usually that you have to take a physical to make sure you're not going to die on them. And so the guy's like, you know, you have a narrow passageway down there. You do snore? I'm like, oh, yeah. And he's like, you might want to check that out. So... but it like the difference that you feel, like I really should get money for this. What am I doing?
4: But I, when it comes to being in bed with one significant other, I assume that the visage of you with this gear all over your face is less than sexy.
6: Oh yeah,
1: oh, it's the worst.
6: Yeah, you got to be married for at least like 10 years before you do that.
4: Do you have some kind of romantic move where you throw it off your face?
6: It's so
4: she
6: sexy.
4: Knows it's go time.
1: Nothing romantic.
5: You can either
6: Corny, let's go.
5: You can either marry a blind woman or you can marry a deaf woman and not have to worry about the CPAP.
3: That's true.
2: That is a great point.
5: Yeah. But it does make you feel better, which is great. I noticed the difference because you were here, Pat, when you started doing it.
1: Yeah.
5: And after a couple weeks, you were like, dude, big difference.
1: Yeah, it's a game changer.
4: Mm-hmm.
5: I got tested. No, I'm not a candidate.
1: Huh.
4: Were you able to sleep? Did you have to go to some downtown building?
5: I did not do a sleep study. They did a physical. They did some sort of scopy.
4: No. What is your policy on this? My sweet Kelly.
3: Yes.
4: Occasionally, I'll wake up in the middle of the night and there's a delicate little snoring sound.
3: Sure. You guys heard my snore. We have it on recording here. And that was recorded for the purposes of my family. It was like, we think you need a CPAP machine. And I was like, oh,
2: it
3: man.
2: Does remind one of a chainsaw.
3: Mine?
2: Your snoring. Yeah.
3: I think you have it.
2: Here it is right now.
6: Oh, boy.
1: Oh, CPAP.
6: Get this girl hooked up.
1: Whoa.
4: You know, I've got the better recording over here.
2: Almost otherworldly. Yeah, Tom.
4: Here's the better recording of it.
5: Jess, you need it. There's mucosa.
1: There's a lot going on.
6: It's in harmony right now.
5: You may have a deviant septum.
1: A deviant septum. Now, Tom, you used to snore because I went on vacation with you. We were all downstairs, all the boys and I, in different rooms, obviously.
2: Tom would get fan mail from the airport. He was so loud.
1: Is that gone away?
4: Yeah.
1: With the weight loss, you think?
4: Yeah, probably. I don't know, maybe when they did my surgery in my heart, they took out a couple of flanges. Yeah. I don't know what happened.
2: But you had surgery on your heart. Well, Pat had surgery on his shoulder.
1: Yeah,
2: okay?
1: It's much worse.
2: Yes.
3: So when Kelly snores, do you say anything?
4: No.
3: Okay, good.
4: But it's good, man. It's very light. It's not.
3: Yeah.
2: Don't you?
6: It's
4: not
6: cute.
4: Not like yours, where it sounds like you're taking a break from your cross country truck driving run.
2: Don't you try to move the bed and kind of shake her, but don't shake her? You know what I mean?
5: Oh, sure. Roll over.
2: Yeah.
5: Aggressively.
2: And maybe throw one of these in. Something like that.
4: No.
2: Wake her up just enough.
4: I just only notice it when I'm getting up to leave, and I could be a cat burglar. When I get up in the morning, there is no sound at all.
2: Yeah, but when you get up in the morning,
4: I tiptoe around the house. I don't want to wake up the dogs.
6: Yeah.
4: Either.
6: Oh God.
2: When you get up in the morning, does she? You'll notice every now and then she goes, "Yay." No? Or that's the best sleep I get from.
5: Dude, there's nothing better than when the other person gets out of bed and goes to work.
2: Absolutely.
5: And you just stretch out. Their warmth is still kind of there. That can be nice.
4: Or in your house, technically, the women there are coming to work.
5: Only whores.
2: Only whores.
5: Only whores.
6: Snuff queens. Excuse me.
5: In fact, that's what my welcome mat says. Only whores.
6: Only snuff queens.
2: We have another angle on Jess snoring. Everybody ready?
1: Yeah.
3: Wow.
1: You should get two CPAPs.
5: That is your confidence.
1: Man, Jess.
3: That wasn't all me. That was my snore.
6: What was that?
3: That was my snore. Tom's yawn.
2: Oh, yeah.
5: And my impression of any Arnold boy, one of my three brothers vomiting. We're the loudest vomiters. No. I mean,
3: that's wild.
6: We're a bunch of loud vomiters.
5: We are.
6: Oh, that's fantastic.
2: That is absolutely dead on. Yeah.
4: I want to say a special hello to our friend Art. He is currently recovering in a hospital bed in Wellington, Washington, listening in real time in Wellington right now. Art, start feeling better immediately.
5: Hi, Art.
6: Feel better, buddy.
5: Wellington, hope the transition went well.
6: Oh, and shout out to the guy. I went to see the Odyssey yesterday. Oh, it is good. Oh, so good.
5: Oh, really? I've heard nothing but bad things.
6: Yeah, people are dumb. People are dumb. So
4: on the
6: good.
4: Big screen, did you see it?
6: Do you know that this is one of only 25 in the country?
3: Right here in
6: Indianapolis.
4: How'd you get tickets?
6: Zachary Spicer.
3: That's what we want.
4: You know,
6: he bought them 3 months ago. No, some people plan in their lives. I do not. So we were very lucky. But at the end, we were walking out, and I was with two of the young actresses in this movie who are really, you know, beautiful and famous. And they didn't know who I was. They thought I was just some dude sitting next to them. And then we're leaving. And they, thanks to the dude who's listening right now, who said, "Hey, Drew Powell, love you on the Bob and Tom show." I'm like, "Thanks." Because then the girls are like, "Oh, this guy might be famous." So I got some street cred because of you, pal. Thank you.
4: You're very welcome. Coming up, we're going to talk a little about this movie you're working on. We're also going to talk with Peter Frampton. Are you kidding me? What's going on over there, Chick McGee?
2: Let me tell you about NHTSA. When you speed while driving, you have less time to react. Whatever comes across your path, a sharp turn could take you by surprise. Another car could bang out in front of you, leading to a fender bender. 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
3: You got this.
2: A truck could break suddenly, injuring you and the other driver. 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So slow down, obey the law, and help keep everyone around you safe. 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
4: Thanks, Chickster. Thank you, NHTSA. We're going to come back with Drew Powell. We're going to talk a little bit about the movie he's working on with his buddy Zachary. Zachary Spicer. Now, do you remember the name Spicer from a movie? Anyone? Ooh. Anyone?
3: Mm.
4: Spicer? Spicer?
6: Anyone? No.
3: No, I had a teacher.
4: Five Easy Pieces.
6: Ooh.
3: Okay.
4: There's a character named Spicer. I thought someone would know it. A cinephile such as Josh. These are the O'Reilly Auto Parts Studios. 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
28: Here's your WZXR Valley weather forecast. Well, I couldn't think a better way to end the week. We started off with a bit of a chill to the air here on this Friday, but high temperatures this afternoon will be warming up into the low and middle 80s. The humidity will be low, so sit out on the patio and enjoy. Saturday will be a little bit warmer.
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28: 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Here's your WZXR Valley weather forecast. Well, I couldn't think a better way to end the week. We started off with a bit of a chill to the air here on this Friday, but high temperatures this afternoon will be warming up into the low and middle 80s. The humidity will be low, so sit out on the patio and enjoy. Saturday will be a little bit warmer. We started off with a bit of a chill to the air here on this Friday, but high temperatures this afternoon will be warming up into the low and middle 80s. The humidity will be low, so sit out on the patio and enjoy. Saturday will be a little bit warmer.

0: a little thing.
1: Needle point.
0: Like a doily, whatever, on the
2: Yeah, that was probably cross-stitched.
0: Whatever it was, though, it was a permanent fix. And then we had the, she had the matching little thing at the bottom of the toilet.
1: Right.
0: A little rug, the throat, and then there was the matching thing on the toilet
1: seat
0: cover. Mm. But of course, it wouldn't, that meant that the seat cover wouldn't stay up.
1: So you had to hold.
0: So if you were peeing, but the result was, if you were peeing, at least in my case, with the confusion going on, there would always be a little extra on that piece of carpeting.
1: Right. Yeah,
0: so I wanted to install like a Velcro hook.
1: Yeah.
0: But enough about me.
3: But it's better than snoring.
1: Yeah.
3: Hey, Chick, will you play Just a Snoring one more time?
1: I want to pitch this to
3: Peter later. Ready? Ooh, baby, I love you every day. Want to tell you I love. I mean, I think that's got real potential.
4: That's something else.
0: We're going to be talking to the great. We'll be talking to the great Peter Frampton, unless he heard that.
1: Sorry, Peter.
0: We'll be talking to Peter Frampton in a matter of moments. You guys are working on a special project.
3: Yeah.
0: You're making a movie, and I'll reference it by saying there was a terrific movie made 40-some years ago. I think it came out in the late 70s, right?
5: It was like 77, 78.
0: Breaking Away.
5: Yeah.
0: With Dennis Quaid. Was that his first movie?
5: That was his first movie, yeah.
0: Dennis Quaid, Daniel Stern.
5: What's the other guy's name, the shorter guy?
3: Jackie Earle Haley?
5: Yeah.
0: A terrific movie.
5: Yeah.
0: Just a great movie.
4: Dennis, I mean, like, we watched it.
0: Dennis Christopher. And it's interesting that Dennis Christopher kind of disappeared for a long time. He showed up in a Quentin Tarantino movie a couple years ago.
3: Yeah. Oh, no kidding. He was great.
0: Yeah.
3: Yeah, he was in the one with Leo DiCaprio.
4: Kill Bill?
3: No.
5: Once Upon a Time in Hollywood.
3: No, the other one.
2: The
3: slave one.
2: Django and Shane.
4: We could spend all day trying to. What the hell? I mean, we got the radio show here.
3: That was something.
0: Previous segment's over.
4: We got the mic, so
0: you're making
4: let's do a show.
0: You're making a movie about the Little Five also.
5: Yeah.
0: The bicycle race at Indiana University. And what's it going to be called, do you know?
5: It's called Little Five.
0: Good idea.
5: We just get straight to the point. You know?
4: That's got
5: no messing around.
4: No messing around. Yeah. Plain, simple, to the point.
0: My kind of title.
4: There you go.
0: Yeah. I like that very much.
2: Are you spelling out five or going numeric?
5: We're spelling out five.
4: Oh!
2: That's good for box office. That way people don't think it's a sequel.
5: Yeah, exactly. It's not the fifth in the little series.
2: Right. Yeah. That's what happened with Leonard Part 6. That's why that was such a failure.
0: Is that what it was? I see.
5: I'm glad you tested that.
0: Now, did you write this movie?
5: I developed it for like the past 5 years. So I grew up in Indiana, and I got inspired by, I mean, like, we would watch Breaking Away, Hoosiers, and Rudy, you know, just on a rotation every single year in my household. And we've been making movies here for the past 10 years, and we were talking about it recently, and we were like, when was the last great sports movie that anybody remembers?
2: Yeah, it feels like it's been a while.
5: It's been a while. We were on a run there in like the 80s and 90s. Like, they were just churning out sports movies that everybody loved and wanted to go see.
0: Is the last good one Friday Night Lights?
5: Probably.
1: Given Sunday.
5: Any Given Sunday.
1: Oh, that's late 90s.
5: That was
1: though.
5: Late 90s. Yeah. It's been almost 30 years since we've had a great sports
2: divisive
5: movie.
2: Divisive, as our friends across the pod would say.
3: What about basketball? I mean,
2: I'll defend that movie to the hits.
0: Well, those guys are geniuses.
3: Yeah, they are.
0: Have you ever seen the Book of Mormon?
5: I took
3: my son Leo to see it last year. Yeah,
5: really?
3: And people were like, "Are you sure?" I'm like, "He can handle it."
5: Oh yeah.
0: When I went to see the Book of Mormon, the actual in the playbill, there was an actual ad for the real, not how do I even explain it, for the Book of Mormon.
5: The Book of Mormon was advertising the Book of Mormon.
0: The church
5: took out an ad.
0: I'm totally serious. Totally serious.
5: Really? Well, you got to get your audience.
0: So I mean, they got a sense of humor about it.
5: Yeah,
3: absolutely. Yeah.
0: That's that play is genius.
3: Yeah. It really is. It really is. And I got to tell you, this script is genius. Like, it is a great script. Like, these guys. I'm a proud Hoosier, so this is the first time I've ever shot a movie.
0: I'm assuming you're not playing one of the ladies on the bike.
3: So. Yeah, I got to shave my legs.
5: He's a fabulous actor. He's a transformative actor.
3: Transformative.
5: He really is.
0: Yeah, I could just see some guy going, you know, we can all do so much with AI. We don't have the technology to make Drew look like a slender co-ed. So you play what, the daddy?
3: I play the dad of the main girl.
2: Are you an encouraging father, or are you a, hey, maybe this isn't for you type dad? Like, hey, girls.

0: do this?
1: It's kind of a journey.
2: Yeah,
3: it's okay. A journey.
1: I mean, like, all right. he's solely focused on IU basketball, which is like when I grew up here, when I grew up here, like no one was even paying attention to women's sports. It was just like you have the IU calendar on the fridge and you are living and dying by that IU calendar of all of the games.
2: Yep.
1: And so it's just like an obsessive culture because back in 1987, so the movie starts in 87 and in 1987 in Indiana, it was the wildest time, you know, around. You've got that it was Bob the last Knight. National championship win for the men's basketball team. The soccer team won a national championship. The movie Hoosiers comes out.
0: Wow.
1: MTV lands in Bloomington for the first time to cover the world's greatest college weekend. And John Mellencamp sells out Memorial Stadium, you know, before he goes on his tour. And so in the background of all of this, these two women, this is all true. These two women attempt to qualify for the men's Little 500.
0: Sure. Wow.
1: And one of them has one of the fastest lap times around the track of anybody there that day, but they don't end up being able to race. And so those two women put together 33 teams of four riders apiece over the next year, and they hold the very first one the next year. And back then, again, like, there, you know, there's no Indiana Fever or anything. People aren't paying that much attention. They don't think anybody's going to show up. The stadium holds 17,000 people. And the day of the race, over 22,000 people showed up, including MTV. And this time, Adam Sandler is the very first guest host of the Women's Little 500. It's his first gig after Saturday Night Live.
0: I forgot that.
1: Yeah. Oh, and he's there on the ground, and the New York Times is there, and they write this article. Then that's what led us to the story. It was the breakthrough event in women's athletics.
4: Awesome. And by the way, Zach, you're violating two of my rules.
1: Oh.
4: A, you're not allowed to have a better voice than all of us. And B,
1: this is all I ever wanted to do.
4: And B, you actually told that story succinctly. in a linear fashion, bottom to top.
2: I have no idea what
0: we're
2: that's
0: not saying.
2: Like.
0: It still wasn't boring.
5: Yeah.
0: Right.
4: By the way,
5: and once again, we're all here.
4: And
5: we can I would
4: not be capable of doing any of those things.
2: Nope.
4: It would have taken me an hour and a half.
2: Yes. That's why we don't produce movies.
4: He's never not allowed on our radio show again. We'll come back with him. I guess I'll give him another chance. This is what is this?
0: Oh,
4: these are the O'Reilly Auto Parts Studios. The O'Reilly Auto Parts Studios, this is the Bob and Tom Show.
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14: Mostly sunny today, a high going up to 84. Good morning, I'm Freddie Hammer with this WZXR News Update. A Sunbury man has been convicted in a deadly 2023 shooting. A Northumberland County jury found 21-year-old Jose David Jusino Morales guilty of third-degree murder and several related charges in the death of Eliud Marrero Morales. Prosecutors say the two argued over a woman before Jusino Morales opened fire along Market Street in Sunbury. He claimed self-defense, but the jury rejected that argument. Sentencing is scheduled for September 18th. Lewisburg Area School District will ban cell phones from classrooms beginning with the 2026-27 school year. Students will be required to keep phones in their lockers, but may use them during lunch and study hall. Exceptions will be allowed for emergencies with permission. Violations could lead to confiscation, parent pickup, detention, or suspension. Smartwatches and earbuds will remain permitted, but cannot be used for communication during the school day. And Pennsylvania State Police will conduct an active shooter training exercise August 19th at Meadowbrook Christian School near Milton. Officials say there will be a large law enforcement presence, but there's no threat to the public. The Well Coffee House and all entrances to the school property on Stam Road will be closed during the exercise. State police say the training is designed to improve emergency preparedness. And checking sports, Major League Baseball Draft League last night, Trenton Thunder over the Williamsport Crosscutters, 13-5 on the road. Cutters stay on the road for another two nights in Trenton. They then return home to host the West Virginia Black Bears Sunday, July 26th, with a 4:05 p.m. first pitch. Major League Baseball, Twins over the Guardians, 3-1 in 12 innings. Braves beat the Padres 6-5. Diamondbacks over the Cardinals, 10-6. Tigers beat the Royals, 4-3. And Blue Jays over the Rays, 3-1. Major League Baseball tonight, Cubs play the Pirates at 6:40 p.m., Yankees versus the Phillies at 6:45 p.m. on Apple TV, and Blue Jays play the Red Sox 7:15 p.m. also on Apple TV. I'm Freddie Hammer with this WZXR News Update.
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16: Welcome back to the Bob and Tom Show. We're in the O'Reilly Auto Parts Studios at the news desk. It's Jess Hooker.
17: Hello.
16: There's Josh Arnold.
18: Hi.
16: There's Pat Godwin.
19: Hey, chick.
16: There, he's way over there. No need to yell. There's Ace Cosby. You know, we got the mics and everything. Okay. I'm Chick McGee, and here's Tom Griswold with our special guest.
4: Got a couple special guests here. By the way, down the road a piece, we're going to talk with Peter Frampton. So cool. And if it works out, Julian Frampton, his son, they've been working on a project, and they've got a great album out there right now. We'll talk to him about that. Joining us in the studio, we have actor Drew Powell, longtime friend of the show, always working on something, showing up in all kinds of things. He is, if you're not familiar with him, if you watch the show The Pitt, he plays...
18: Boo! Oh, you must be talking about season two. Because it's missing one important thing.
2: Yeah, thank you.
16: Yes.
2: Thank you. And by the way, all these guest stars from season two are getting Emmy nominations. I'm like, oh, that now. Yeah. Now. Thanks a lot, guys.
4: Didn't they break the record for the most nominations?
2: Yeah, whatever.
4: I'm sorry.
16: Thank you. Last somebody said it. Yeah, whatever.
4: The OG season, is that the word?
1: Yeah. You're the one that got people hooked.
2: Yeah, thank you.
1: Exactly.
4: Yeah. Drew is the guy that does the punching. That's very good. Very good. And which has thus gotten him onto Saturday Night Live a couple times.
16: Well, sort of.
2: Take it easy.
16: It's not like it's not like he hosted.
2: I was on Saturday Night Live.
4: I texted you immediately.
2: Yes, yes. I appreciate it.
4: A few weeks ago. I couldn't stand it. Kelly, look.
16: She missed it. God. Imagine being Kelly. My God. Oh, here he comes again.
18: And we're also joined by Zachary Spicer, who's the director of Drew's latest project.
1: Producer.
18: Oh, you don't direct.
1: No.
18: Oh.
1: I'm not telling it.
18: Do you have any sway with casting and stuff like that?
1: Yeah.
18: Oh, interesting. Yeah. And now, I don't know if you know this. Not just me, but Pat Godwin. We've had our dalliances with Lady Celluloid.
16: The theater. Really?
18: Isn't that right, Pat?
20: Yeah. The theater, yeah, of course.
18: Pat,
2: you tread the boards?
18: Now, I imagine you wouldn't be... You're not feeling up to... We're not trying to suggest that we should be in this too.
1: Well, I think you should probably try to audition for it right now. We only have a brief amount of time.
20: So I don't know if I could do that.
1: Yeah,
2: you could. No. You could.
20: Should I go with a dramatic monologue?
4: Yeah, go ahead. What do you got?
1: Yeah.
21: Is it strange? I keep asking where she is. I know she's not here. Logically, I know that. But it's just the bigger things. Like, I'll be sitting at the kitchen table, and I'll look at the empty chair, and I'll say out loud, "Where are you, Elizabeth?"
4: Who's Elizabeth? I just
20: thought. It's my ex-wife who died.
1: Unbelievable.
2: That's a slow clap right there.
4: Wow.
2: That is, wow.
18: Your
2: Pat.
18: Thoughts?
1: Yeah.
4: That's nice.
16: What a ham-fisted portrait.
2: Were you thinking about our kiss in the middle of that scene?
1: Yeah.
17: Oh, my God.
1: Miss Drew.
4: And now,
1: miss being back here.
4: Zachary Spicer is producing this movie. It's called Little Five. It's about the... Lady's first actual genuine Little Five down in Bloomington, and it reflects a little bit of the great movie Breaking Away. Mm-hmm. We were talking off the air a little bit, and you were mentioning that when they did have the women's Little Five, that among other things, the host was Adam Sandler.
1: Yeah,
4: so he's going to have kind of be in it, sort of.
1: Yeah, he's going to have a little spot in it. The crazy thing is when I was a student at IU, my roommate. Ends up, he lived in Chicago, and he got picked out. Adam Sandler came to see a show that he did in Chicago. So my college roommate is Adam Sandler's head writer.
17: Wow.
1: Whenever you go around and see Adam on tour and everything, there are two people on stage, Adam and Dan Bulla, my roommate. So the fact that like this whole movie is just a massive full circle episode.
17: Very meta.
4: And John Mellencamp had something to do with the original event back in 80.
1: Yeah, he sold out Memorial Stadium.
4: So can you explain the connection now when you make the movie? There's an odd.
1: Yeah, we've got. I don't want to give anything away, but we've got a massive scene of everybody singing one of his.
4: Okay, there we
1: one
4: go.
1: His huge
17: That's
1: hits.
17: Awesome.
1: Yeah, yeah.
4: Sounds like it's going to be really cool. Since you're our guest, guest.
17: We like to feed our guests, right?
1: Oh God, no.
17: So
1: No. I saw that out there. I was like, surely she's going to be eating that.
17: No, so I don't know if you guys know, but this summer is a summer of wiener maxing. Okay. okay?
2: Oh,
17: so anyway we can do a hot dog, we're going to do a hot dog.
2: Oh, my God.
17: Yes, and I got this idea from Small Town Mayor on Instagram. This is hot dog tartar.
18: Is that right?
17: This is.
18: Remember being a kid and just pulling a raw hot dog
17: out
18: of the package?
17: Yeah. One of my favorite. When we would be home alone for 10 hours in the summer. And so you had to feed yourself. You'd open the refrigerator and you pull out a cold hot dog.
2: No, nobody did this. Nobody did this.
1: Oh, I did that all the time.
2: What?
16: Absolutely.
2: Yeah.
16: Oh,
1: absolutely.
16: Yeah.
17: So I prepared
1: it didn't look
17: this.
1: Like that.
17: No.
4: It looks like one of those gelatin things you'd see at the cafeteria.
17: Yeah. It does, but luckily.
18: I mean, Jess has prepared it in classic tartar style.
17: Yes, this is. This is how you would have beef tartar.
4: Is that an egg on top?
17: It is. It's
4: raw?
17: Served with chives raw. And a raw egg yolk on top.
4: And then
18: diced onion?
4: Is it just ground up hot dog?
17: It is. Well, I chopped it fine. It's gherkin also, which is considered a Japanese pickle. I didn't know. It's like a clovey pickle, which is weird. And shallots, garlic, mustard, all the things, mayonnaise.
1: Just what you want for breakfast in the morning.
17: Right.
1: Yeah.
17: That's how you start your day.
18: Now, how do you serve this? Forkful? Or?
17: No, I brought my favorite potato chips, which are extra dark russets. So we're
2: extra dark.
17: So I'm going.
4: Is that a brand?
17: And no, Utz is the brand. UTZ.
18: Oh sure,
16: UTZ Utz.
17: But the type of chip is extra dark russet. Yeah.
18: They look like you're kind of a kettle chip, almost a dark. They look like homemade chips.
17: Yeah. Thank you. Yes. So who's in? I know this is a lot of flavors.
18: Yeah, I'll try it.
17: You'll try it.
16: I'll try it.
2: Wow.
16: Absolutely.
1: Yeah. Good for you.
16: I haven't had any, and I want more already.
18: What kind of hot dog?
17: It's a Nathan's hot dog.
18: Okay. So we didn't skimp.
4: Have you tried this yet?
17: Yeah, I did. So the video of me making it is available on Bob and Tom's YouTube channel right now. You can go watch it, and I break down the recipe.
18: Would you prepare a properly served chip for me?
17: These hands are
18: not meant to create. They're meant to destroy.
17: Well, I've got to bust the yolk. Do you want some yolk?
18: Please.
17: Okay.
16: Oh, God.
4: So it's raw egg yolk.
17: Yeah.
18: Because I love steak. Have you guys had steak tartare?
1: Yeah.
18: I'm a big fan.
4: Is it just the yolk, or is the rest of the egg on there too?
17: No egg white, just the yolk.
4: Just the yolk. Okay, and you put it on a potato chip-like thing.
17: Yeah.
2: Nope.
18: Thank you. I'll try it.
2: Nope.
4: Okay.
2: No.
16: I don't think.
18: It looks

0: And it's a good summer treat because it's
1: God, it's cold.
2: Right. Summer treat.
3: All right.
0: It's good.
4: Good. Yeah, it is good. I don't taste any hot dog.
0: You
4: don't
0: mild, taste- isn't it?
3: Yeah.
1: No, God, no, God, no.
3: The hot dog flavor is mild?
0: Yeah.
3: All right. What do you think?
0: The extra dark russet is a terrific compliment.
3: I have to be honest. It sounds, it is.
0: Yeah.
3: And it's ham salad. Essentially,
0: exactly.
3: In this form, it is ham salad.
5: I think I'd do better with a little mustard, but it's okay.
3: Okay, mustard instead of... Oh, in addition
5: in
3: to?
5: In addition to mustard. Hit it with some
0: mustard.
5: Why not?
0: Okay. Yeah.
4: I guess probably a lot of work.
3: It is a lot of work.
4: To get to, I'd almost rather just have you fry up a hot dog.
0: Well, yes. Yeah.
3: Hot dog in its original form is the only way to go. But
5: did
3: you
5: put that in the food grinder? Is that
3: what I chopped it all by hand.
5: Wow.
3: Yeah.
0: Drew Powell, are you a picky eater? This is really bothering you.
1: Yeah, this is...
6: He's not a seafood man.
1: Cold meats.
3: Oh, are you a texture
6: cold
3: guy?
6: Mm-hmm.
3: Yeah.
1: Mm-hmm.
3: Yeah. Yep.
5: Can you cold smell? Cuts? Can you like smell the hot dog?
1: No, cold cuts okay, but
0: so you've never just opened
5: kind
0: up
5: of a hot dog smell.
0: You've never just opened up a can of spam and taken a
1: spoon. Oh God, no! Stop!
5: You know what I like about the spam is that gelatin that gets in there.
4: Oh yeah,
0: spoon that out.
4: Yeah, put that on a cracker.
6: We call that au jus.
0: Yeah, okay. I rub that on my gums.
5: Yeah, I'll put it on my cornflakes.
1: You know, last night this wonderful human being took a few of us to St. Elmo's trademark.
0: Oh, famous steakhouse?
1: Yeah, famous steakhouse. And one of the young actors asked Leo if he would like to try caviar for the first
4: time.
1: This
4: is your son?
1: This is my son, Leo, 15 years old. So, you know, he's not going to say no to that. And so she puts the stuff on and she gives it to him. I got a video of this. And he eats it. And he's like, We get in the car about an hour later. He's like, that was the worst thing I've ever. I'm like, you might be a better actor than me. Aww. Respect,
0: he's
1: Leo.
0: A polite kid. Yeah.
5: He's quite the young gentleman.
4: Yeah. Yes. If they don't tell you you're supposed to like caviar, you're not going to like it.
6: You're not going to like it.
4: Yeah, it's fake. It's a fraud. Right now, I want to say hello to our friends at Hyundai. Yeah,
5: hello.
4: 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You're going to get away with a deal so right it feels wrong.
5: Oh, that's right.
4: Yeah, that's the whole point of this is Christy Lee right now is driving her Hyundai. Somewhere on the East Coast.
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4: 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I know you're going to love it. Coming up, we're going to talk with Peter Frampton and Julian Frampton. Peter's got a great new album out there, and it's always a great pleasure to speak with Mr. Frampton. We are huge fans, and we're going to return to the O'Reilly Auto Parts studios. 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
6: Mostly sunny today, a high going up to 84. Good morning, I'm Freddie Hammer with this WZXR News Update. A Sunbury man has been convicted in a deadly 2023 shooting. A Northumberland County jury found 21-year-old Jose David Jusino Morales guilty of third-degree murder and several related charges in the death of Eliud Marrero Morales. Prosecutors say the two argued over a woman before Jusino Morales opened fire along Market Street in Sunbury. He claimed self-defense, but the jury rejected that argument. Sentencing is scheduled for September 18th. Lewisburg Area School District will ban cell phones from classrooms beginning with the 2026-27 school year. Students will be required to keep phones in their lockers, but may use them during lunch and study hall. Exceptions will be allowed for emergencies with permission. Violations could lead to confiscation, parent pickup, detention, or suspension. Smartwatches and earbuds will remain permitted, but cannot be used for communication during the school day. And Pennsylvania State Police will conduct an active shooter training exercise August 19th at Meadowbrook Christian School near Milton. Officials say there will be a large law enforcement presence, but there's no threat to the public. The Well Coffee House and all entrances to the school property on Stam Road will be closed during the exercise. State police say the training is designed to improve emergency preparedness. And checking sports, Major League Baseball Draft League last night, Trenton Thunder over the Williamsport Crosscutters, 13-5 on the road. Cutters stay on the road for another two nights in Trenton. They then return home to host the West Virginia Black Bears Sunday, July 26th with a 4:05 p.m. first pitch. Major League Baseball Twins over the Guardians, 3-1 in 12 innings. Braves beat the Padres 6-5. Diamondbacks over the Cardinals, 10-6. Tigers beat the Royals, 4-3. And Blue Jays over the Rays, 3-1. Major League Baseball tonight, Cubs play the Pirates at 6:40 p.m., Yankees versus the Phillies at 6:45 p.m. on Apple TV, and Blue Jays play the Red Sox 7:15 p.m. also on Apple TV. I'm Freddie Hammer with this WZXR News Update.
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0: Welcome back to the Bob and Tom Show. We're in the O'Reilly Auto Parts studios. There's Jess Hooker at the news desk.
1: Hello.
0: There's Joshua.
2: Hi.
0: Ace Cosby.
3: Hey.
0: I'm Chick McGee. Hello, Tom. We've got guests coming out of our ears.
4: Actor Drew Powell is here.
0: Hi, yeah.
4: Producer Zachary Spicer is here. Hey. And we're trying to get hooked up on the video. Look at this. We got more handsome people than we know what to do with.
2: Oh, I see Peter Frampton's wearing a Humble Pie shirt. Are you a fan of that band?
5: You know, I liked it after that little guy left. They got the new guy.
4: We're joined by... Peter Frampton and Julian Frampton. And if I'm not mistaken, to your right, is that a dog?
6: That's Bigsby.
5: Hey, Bigsby. Oh. Good boy. What a good boy.
6: He is.
5: Peter Frampton, I've been listening to your album a lot the last day or so, and it's great. And now, which cuts is Julian in there on?
6: Everything. I mean, he was, when I first called him, we'd written before the stuff that went on record, but just isolated here and there, but I got to the point where I'd been working for 6 years on the material, and I had in the 20s of ideas and songs and everything, and it was time to finish them. And so when Julian came over, I don't even think he came, correct me if I'm wrong, Julian, for just a visit, and you said, well, let's have a look at one of these songs if you, and then bingo, he helped me finish one, and then it was just the sluice gates opened, and we just worked together, wrote new things that hadn't been started, and Julian, then I realized that all these ideas as we were recording them in this room, putting down the templates of the songs, that Julian's ideas for production were different things I hadn't thought of, and probably if he'd have been a regular producer guy, I wouldn't have agreed. But because he's my son, I trust him. I just love his way of working, and we work so well together. I made him one of the, so there's three producers, so it's me, Julian, and Chuck Ainley, the incredible engineer here in Nashville.
5: Oh, it's great stuff. Lots of guitar sounds. And every once in a while I'll say, wait a minute. Oh, that's that Peter Frampton touch. You know, there are certain guitar players, you hear him and you go, oh, wait a minute. Yeah. And there's Peter. I can hear him there. Now,
7: he's one of them. You can immediately tell it's him.
5: That's pretty cool, though. Do you have your own touch already now, Julian? Can your dad go, wait a minute, yeah, can he listen to the record and go, wait, oh, that's Julian doing that?
7: Not playing, but I definitely have a stamp when it comes to my writing and my production style, but when it comes to playing, you know, I get by, but I definitely don't have you can't tell it's me immediately.
6: Well, I can.
7: No, thanks. I don't know if that's a good thing or a bad thing.
5: Yeah. Turn that fader down. That's not enough of me.
2: Hey, Julian, growing up, did your dad ever yell at you using the Framp tone?
7: No, I wanted him to, but he never did.
2: To your room.
5: Do you feel like going to your room?
6: Most people want to get right on my tube, I tell you.
5: Peter Frampton is our guest, and his son Julian. And Julian has been doing a lot of his own music, and they got hooked up for this project, which is out there right now. Peter, you have been dealing with some health issues, I know. And how are things going? You seem to be nimble with your fingers. You're holding up a copy of the album right there.
6: Yes, I am.
5: It's called, and by the way, it's called Carry the Light. And I love that song. And it's got kind of a, it sounds like the Lion King there at the beginning. Do you know what I mean? You know what I'm saying? There's like this weird... You know, like a hookah, hookah, what's going on there? And then all of a sudden it segues into this awesome song.
2: Gentlemen, is Tom helping or not?
5: He's not.
8: I was
2: weird
8: going to
2: in
8: say,
2: a good way.
6: Yeah, dear, that's what we were going for.
8: Dear
6: yeah.
8: God, he's,
6: no,
8: he
6: Julian,
8: means
6: you
8: well,
6: tell the
8: Peter.
6: Story of how that happened?
5: Yeah, but it's just fun. But anyway, I'm sorry, I had a serious question. Your health, you doing okay? Your fingers nimble?
6: Oh, sorry. I'm very lucky that it's the progression is very slow. Hey, you know, it's affecting my hands and my arms and my feet and everything. But you know what? I've had the best career, and I have the best family, and life is good. This is kind of the best time of my life. I mean, I wish when I was 20 that I had the way that I felt the way I do now. Obviously, we don't, but we grow up, and this really has been, especially the last year with working with Julian and all the things that have happened, it's been like a whirlwind, and I'm so grateful that I'm still here making music, and I plan on doing it for as long as possible.
5: Any live dates coming up? I saw you live, I guess it was last winter. It was a great show. Are you going out live to play any of the stuff from Carry the Light?
6: I would love to, but right now we don't have anything booked. I'm kind of backing off this year a little bit. I wanted to just spend more time. We've got to actually, Julian's coming in August, last couple of weeks of August. We're going to start finishing the second record because we had so much material that we had to choose 10 for this record. So we have half an album already in the can. So
7: yes,
6: it's
7: very
6: exciting. We want to finish it off.
5: Now, do you guys ever play live together? Have you done any...
7: Mm-hmm. Yeah, I've sang with him on the road over the years, and my band has opened for him. I've opened for him, you know, when we've done like an acoustic gig and stuff like that. So yeah, we've done it quite a few times over the years.
6: Yeah,
5: that'd be really great if you got to do some of these songs live with each other on a stage.
7: Oh yeah, yeah. I hope there's an opportunity down the road for something like that. I really do. I think it would be a lot of fun.
1: Hey Tom, my name's Drew Powell. You've never heard of me. I love the concept of playing with your son, because I've done that with my son. What do you remember the first time you guys played together? Like, how old were you?
6: Oh God.
7: Oh, I think I started playing drums when I was like 8. So the first time we ever jammed, it made it easy to jam since he was playing guitar. So maybe by the time I was like 10, we were jamming together stuff. I mean, he was nice enough to let me jam with him, but I'm sure it was hard for him.
6: He was good very quick. And he actually wrote a song while we were, before you'd even started playing guitar, right?
7: Yeah.
6: We were playing drums, and we worked on it. That's the last time I was living in Nashville.
7: Which is very hard, by the way, writing. So don't do it. Don't switch to guitar like I did.
6: There was no more room on the skins.
1: Yes.
5: do you remember the first time you saw your dad live in concert? Were you at the side of the stage, or were you out there in the audience?
7: It blends. I just remember always him being on stage, always being on a bus. That's kind of like how I grew up. I don't separate the two. I just like that. I was, you know,
5: that's
7: from
5: your
7: the
5: life.
7: Day I remember. Yeah, that's it.
5: Yeah. Every time I talk with Mr. Frampton, I insist on doing something that's really annoying, but I'll do it in just a second. But when I saw Peter Frampton live last time, he did it. And that is the first time I saw Peter Frampton. He was in Hyde Park, London, with Humble Pie, opening for Grand Funk Railroad. I was in high school, and I happened to be in London visiting my sister. It was the great Steve Marriott. And then, of course, there's a live album, Live at the Fillmore, where Mr. Marriott goes, I'll try my best. We go home on Monday. I just want to say, this time it's been a gas. It's really been a gas. And then they go into one of the greatest riffs of all time in the history of rock. I lose my mind. Julian and I are rocking, ladies and gentlemen. I listen to that record all the time, and when I'm on my walks with my dogs or whatever, but I'm singing out loud. So I went to see Peter, and I'm not giving anything away, but he plays the actual audio of, and he does a tribute to the great Steve Marriott. Peter, I lost my mind. I couldn't stand it. It was so great. I just wanted everyone to check out the fact that Humble Pie has a bunch of great records out there, too. And, of course, Mr. Frampton has some of the best albums ever made. And he's got a bunch of great new stuff and new music, and he's still going strong, which is so great, and we're so glad. And you've got a Humble Pie T-shirt on. I've always wanted to know, every once in a while I'll see an artist that wears their own material, but the fact that you're kind of once removed from Humble Pie, I guess it's okay. Which I don't think you'd wear a Peter Frampton T-shirt, would you?
6: No. And I wouldn't wear this out. It's just around the house.
5: Well, if you're not familiar with the great Humble Pie, you should get familiar with it. Peter, real quick, there are some other guests on your record.
6: Yes.
5: Sheryl Crow, Tom Morello, et cetera, et cetera. Did they actually come in, or was that all done digitally on the via email?
6: Cheryl lived, did. Like 3 minutes from me, and so it was easy to... Once she was excited to come and do the track, I have a studio in Berry Hill here, apart from this, the sort of the writing room here. And I sent her a couple of tracks, and she chose that one and Breaking the Mold. And she came down to my studio. I think it took her about 40 minutes. She's so good, and I can't thank all the people enough. I mean, Tom Morello, Graham Nash, wow. Who have I missed out?
7: Oh, Benmont Trench.
6: And
7: Bill Evans,
6: sax player, right, yeah. I played with Miles.
7: This is why he needs me. You see?
1: I know how that is.
5: Yeah, the old man forgets all the words. I know this.
6: I never remembered them. So, you know, I've been making them up in different words every night. No, he does. He completes me.
7: Thanks. What is this, Jerry Maguire?
5: Well, I'm glad that Julian not only has your musical skills, but your great sense of humor.
1: Yes.
5: People always ask me who are the nicest guys you've ever talked to, and I always say the same. It's the same group of guys that are just amazing. One of them is Mr. Peter Frampton. I hope you get back on the road, Peter.
6: Me too.
5: And if you do, wherever you are, we're going to come see you.
6: Okay.
5: And bring Bigsby and bring Julian. Get him
7: yes,
5: up there.
7: Yeah, bring me too. Yeah, why are you bringing the dog first?
6: he's
7: the favorite child.
6: Went to sleep, so maybe I should ask him. Yeah.
5: And by the way, one other oddball thing. I was on an airplane not too long ago, and I was trying to find something to watch, and I ended up watching this documentary about finding the original bass that Paul McCartney had stolen. Have you seen that, Peter?
6: No, I haven't.
5: Well, and it made me think about the great story of Peter Frampton's famous guitar from the cover of Frampton Comes Alive. And there's an amazing story about that guitar actually returning to Mr. Frampton's hands after being in a plane crash and maybe or maybe not getting nicked, as they say.
6: Oh, it got nicked. Definitely.
5: Yeah, yeah. The thing about, I know this sounds incredibly boring, the story of finding Paul McCartney's guitar is amazing. And you can, at a bunch of real casual backstage Paul McCartney stuff, you realize what a great guy he is and what a cool guy he is when not being bothered by, hey, were you in the Beatles? I highly recommend that documentary, and also do a little research, find out the story of Peter's guitar. Peter, a special hello to Bigsby. And
6: thank you, so glad
5: you're doing well. It was a great pleasure meeting you, Julian.
7: Yeah, it's good to see you. It's actually good to see you. I was on the show like 15 years ago. But it's, you know, it's good. I'm glad everyone's doing the research.
5: He's a comedian.
1: Yeah.
5: All right. Thank you, gentlemen. The Framptons, ladies and gentlemen.
6: Thank you.
7: Thank you so much, guys.
2: New album.
6: Bye,
2: yeah. New album available everywhere.
5: It's called Carry the Light.
3: Awesome.
5: Great stuff.
1: That's fantastic. So cool. Come on, man.
5: Yeah, I mean, what a nice... How do you stand it when someone's that nice?
1: I know. And, like, loves their son, and that's cool.
3: And their kid's cool, too.
1: The kid's cool.
3: Yes.
5: Very funny.
8: That's the dream, best. Right?
3: That's the goal, man.
1: Yeah. Hell yeah.
5: Now, you've worked with some super famous people.
1: Oh, yeah.
5: Any that are especially...
1: I just worked with Mark Ruffalo. That dude was really great. He was a real...
5: Did you see the TV series Task?
1: Yeah.
8: Oh, yeah.
1: Yeah. Yeah, that was really good.
5: Yeah, the guy in that plays the kind of the good bad guy,
1: Tom Pelfrey.
5: That guy, I was terrified of him just watching the TV.
8: Yeah.
5: God, is that guy scary? That guy is scary.
8: Yeah. Yeah.
5: Now, would you be a good scary guy? Are you?
1: I've had some practice doing that. Yeah, yeah. I just worked with Jamie McShane, who was the older biker in TASS. You know
5: that
1: what I'm
5: guy,
1: talking about?
5: Terrifying.
1: In the thing in the river and that.
5: Yeah, yeah, that guy.
1: But he's the sweetest guy too. Like, yeah. We just
9: what do
1: did
9: you
1: a
9: mean?
1: Zombie
9: can he
1: movie
9: be
1: together.
9: A bad guy? He punched a nerd. What do you mean? Of course he can be a bad guy.
5: Well, maybe she deserved it.
8: Can he be a good guy?
3: Yeah. Didn't you play a preacher?
1: Yes, I've played a preacher.
3: Yeah, that's what I thought. Yep. Yeah.
1: And I've played, there's nothing I haven't, the character
3: yeah.
1: actor, that's what you do.
3: All
1: what?
3: Of it, yeah.
1: I'll play it, whatever it is, let's go.
3: Yeah. Yeah.
1: Are you going to pay me in real money? Okay. Let's go.
5: Okay, well, we're going to come back and talk to these guys about their movie project. They're working on a movie, it's called Little Five. It looks like just a great show, a great idea, a great story, and we'll find out a little bit more about the inner workings of making a big time movie. But first,
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5: 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It's called Frampton. 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
21: Here's your WZXR Valley weather forecast. Well, I couldn't think a better way to end the week. We started off with a bit of a chill to the air here on this Friday, but high temperatures this afternoon will be warming up into the low and middle 80s. The humidity will be low, so sit out on the patio and enjoy. Saturday will be a little bit warmer, low temperatures in the middle 50s, and then in the afternoon, high temperatures in the middle 80s, but it will be staying dry. I'm Storm Tracker 16 meteorologist Anthony Bordenaro on Rock 99.3 and 103.7 WZXR.
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5: Hey,
9: Hey, welcome back to the Bob and Tom Show. We're in the O'Reilly Auto Parts Studios at the news desk. It's Jess Hooker.
3: Hello.
9: There's Josh Arnold.
2: Hi.
9: There's Ace Cosby.
0: Hello.
9: I'm Chick McGee. Hello, Tom. We've got guests in the studio.
5: You got Godwin through the glass there.
9: Oh, yeah. Pat Godwin. Hey, man.
4: Hey, dude.
9: And here's Tom.
5: Thanks very much. We just got off the phone with Peter Frampton. Once again, there is a terrific documentary out there called Frampton. I highly recommend it. It's about Peter's and the heyday, and then a bunch of stuff that happened to him afterward, and now he's doing great, dealing with some stuff, and got a great new album out there and more. It's always a great pleasure to talk with Peter. Joining us in the studio, we have actor Drew Powell.
7: Hello.
5: Yes, he's the guy that punches the nurse, if you've been watching The Pit.
2: If you haven't, sorry for the spoiler.
5: Yeah, what did we need?
23: Do you have a hard time in hospitals now?
7: No, because I've become a nurse advocate. I like that is my new thing. The number of stories where women, where these nurses have come up to me and said, "Oh, I've had much worse than that."
23: Really?
7: Yeah. It's okay, enough of this. We got to fix it.
5: Now, that's the voice of Zachary Spicer. This show, Zach, we like to mention incredibly obscure things. So I mentioned this earlier and got nothing. I thought a couple of our cinephiles. Is that what you call yourself, Josh?
9: Well, let's see. Continue. I know what you're going to say, but go ahead and continue.
2: Yeah, I mean, I don't know. I don't even think Jack Nicholson would have gotten this.
5: There's a scene in a movie where the woman's going, "Spicer, Spicer."
9: Oh, well, it's a prominent line like that.
2: Right.
9: What were we thinking?
2: The movie is Five Easy Pieces with Jack Nicholson.
23: Oh,
5: great movie.
23: I love that movie.
5: Remember the character?
2: But do you remember?
23: No, not at all. It's my last name, and I don't even remember
9: Let's see.
2: It's his last name! He doesn't even remember.
9: And it just came out 56 years ago.
23: Yeah.
9: So
23: it's hot off the press.
5: I just thought if it...
9: If top of mind, certainly.
5: If my last name was Spicer, I would have remembered it. Anyway, it's a great scene.
9: Well, you know, who was it? Somebody versus Griswold. It's a landmark Supreme Court
5: case. Oh, Griswold versus Connecticut.
9: There it is, right
5: Who
9: there.
5: Can forget that?
9: The whole state of Connecticut can't stand you. How about that?
5: You guys are making a movie called Little Five. And it's
2: about Johnny Five as a baby.
9: That's right.
2: a prequel to Short Circuit.
9: Little Five is alive.
5: And it's about the Little 500, kind of made famous in the movie Breaking Away. I think.
23: Oh, yeah. That's the only
5: way.
23: People
5: saw it for the first time.
23: Yeah. Whenever you talk to people from not Indiana and you say you're from Indiana, they're like, "Oh, Breaking Away." It's like, yeah, it's a large
2: state. So for those who don't know, what does Little Five refer to?
23: It refers to the Little 500, which was a bicycle race that got started down there in Bloomington in 1954. And, you know, it's set off of the Indy 500. So, you know, there's 33 teams. And they race around the track. The men race around for 200 laps. The women race around for 100. And it's this massive cultural event. And it's turned over the years. In the 80s, it was dubbed as the world's greatest college weekend because it is literally a week-long party.
2: Cool.
23: Like, the city just shuts down.
3: Yeah.
5: Which is awesome.
23: Yeah,
2: yeah it is awesome. Yeah.
5: And your movie is going to feature, you mentioned, there's some cameo stuff involving Mr. Mellencamp.
23: Uh-huh.
5: And at that first one, I think this is really cool, Adam Sandler.
23: Yeah.
5: Was down there. Was he working for MTV at the time?
23: He was working for MTV, yeah. MTV used to go down there, cover the world's greatest college weekend and all of the spring break antics that would be happening around town.
5: And that was the heyday of MTV.
23: Oh, yeah. Yeah. And so we got in touch with them before they, you know, before they closed shop and licensed all of their footage and everything from when they were down there. It's really amazing. It's transformative. You just get thrown back into the mid-80s. It's the coolest thing in the world.
5: So do you have to have, obviously everybody's got to be wearing the appropriate clothes.
23: Oh, yeah.
7: I can't wait to see what my 80s looks going to be. I haven't met with...
23: it's a dress.
5: Are you going to... I was just going to say, are you going to have the beard?
7: I don't know. You got to ask the producer.
5: Yeah. Is that an 80s?
23: I think so.
5: Really?
23: Yeah.
7: He's kind of a... He's a Indiana... I don't know about blue collar, but like he's an Indiana guy and...
23: Yeah.
7: It's a very they've written this really cool thing because it's, you know, there's a lot of layers to it. The family thing, my wife has passed, and so I'm living with her dad.
5: This is your character,
7: two kids,
5: by
7: my
5: the
7: character.
5: Way.
7: Yes.
5: Hello,
7: sorry,
5: your wife.
7: Veronica.
9: You killed me off, huh?
7: Yeah, she still talks about you guys doing the freaking Charlie Brown.
9: I don't know what you're talking about.
5: It was a joke.
7: It was a joke. She loves it. But yeah, it's really it's great. And there's another character in there that's going to be played by an actor to be named later. That is really cool. There's just a lot of great surprises.
2: An actor to be named later, Pat Godwin.
0: I heard that.
7: We loved your audition, Pat.
0: Thank you. It was a little much, but give me a second chance.
23: Yeah. No, there's a lot of crying in this uplifting sports movie that we're working on.
2: Is the most expensive thing in a production like that making sure everything's period correct?
23: Yeah, 100%. And the way that we're doing this movie, we're filming it like they would have filmed it in the 80s, so we're shooting on film. And
2: no,
23: we're
2: shooting, you're not.
23: Yeah, we are. And we've got, so tomorrow when we're at Assembly Hall, we're actually bringing in a VistaVision camera.
2: No kidding.
23: Which has never stepped foot here in Indiana. It's what they... The Searchers
2: right.
23: was like one of the original movies on VistaVision, Vertigo.
2: How cool is that?
23: And the one that we're filming with was one of the cameras on One Battle After Another that they filmed on.
2: And they brought
23: year.
2: That whole yeah. sequence is amazing.
23: That whole yeah, thing sure. back. So we're doing that. And then the cool thing is like anybody that's ever been to Bloomington, it doesn't look anything like it did now, you know, back in the 80s. And so what we're doing is we're building all of the model sets like they used to do in the 70s and 80s, like for Star Wars and everything, you know.
2: Sure.
23: They would shoot these tiny miniatures and then, you know, make it look like a massive set. And so
5: you're gonna shrink Drew?
23: Yeah.
7: People have tried. It's hard.
9: No, just like the Fantastic Voyage, Tom. That's right. They miniaturize you.
23: Yeah, but it's so, I mean, that's where it sinks all of the money, you know.
2: It's gonna look amazing.
23: Yeah, it's gonna be
2: incredible.
23: Yeah.
7: It's cool to come on here. You got some people that really know ball in here when it comes to movies. Yeah. These guys know what they're talking about.
9: Five easy pieces.
23: Yeah.
5: Other than that, I want to give you guys more obscure stuff so you'll leave here with something
23: confused.
5: To remember.
9: What the hell was that?
5: You're going to go watch Five Easy Pieces and go, "Oh, the Spicer scene is crazy."
7: Oh, yeah. Great.
5: Now, this is an obituary, kind of. I'm going to play something. I want to see if you recognize what this is.
23: Okay.
5: This is from Hollywood.
9: Just push the button.
5: Here we go.
1: I'm Dick Black. You're doing a porno movie, right?
4: Right.
1: Then I'm the man for you.
4: I'm glad to meet you, Mr. Black, but I'm afraid you're not exactly the type we're looking for.
5: George C. Scott.
1: You mean because I'm black?
4: No, he's just not the type.
1: What do you mean, not the type? Man, don't you know who I am? I'm Big Dick Black. I've done more porno movies than you ever saw. I work with Harry Reams, Johnny Wide. Not the type? I'm a woman's dream.
4: I'm sorry, Mr. Black. I'm sure you're very good, but at the moment, I just don't have anything for you. If something comes up, I'll be happy to give you a call.
1: I knew this was a scam. This is bull.
5: No, it is.
23: No.
7: No. Was that Mr. T?
5: Good guess. That was actually the great actor Hal Williams, who passed away last week. You may remember him from The Waltons. Private Benjamin.
2: 227.
7: Yeah.
2: At this point, he's most famous for this show.
0: I'm slowing it down.
5: That's the movie Hardcore.
23: Okay.
5: The great scene with George C. Scott where he comes in auditioning. Because you've been to auditions.
7: Oh, yeah. I auditioned for freaking The Odyssey. And it was hard to watch that yesterday. I'm like, it could have been me.
23: Matt Damon beat him out. Yeah.
5: I don't think you could have been Big Dick Black.
7: Yeah. You're right.
5: That'd be a lot of makeup. Very controversial. Best of luck with Little Five. I want to keep hearing more about it. Sounds like fun.
23: Awesome.
5: Thanks for joining us today.
23: Thank you.
5: These are the O'Reilly Studios. This is the Bob and Tom Show.
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Good morning, it's Freddie Hammer. Thanks for coming on out to the Working Man's Happy Hour last night. We were at the Trail Inn on Lycoming Creek Road. It's great to see you. Bob Burke won the DeWalt 60-volt Max Tool, and Jamie Lawrenson won the Weird Al tickets, so congrats to those folks. Another Working Man's Happy Hour coming up next Thursday. We'll talk about that coming up today. And now it's Guns N' Roses, and welcome to the Jungle Baby on WZXR.

0: Gift of Life. 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We'll be talking with Christina Maisel from the Red Cross and this major blood shortage that we're dealing with, so we can find out a little bit more then. 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We'll do it next on ZXR.
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10: Here's your WZXR Valley Weather forecast. Well, I couldn't think a better way to end the week. We started off with a bit of a chill to the air here on this Friday, but high temperatures this afternoon will be warming up into the low and middle 80s. The humidity will be low, so sit out on the patio and enjoy. Saturday will be a little bit warmer, low temperatures in the middle 50s, and then in the afternoon, high temperatures in the middle 80s, but it will be staying dry. I'm Storm Tracker 16 meteorologist Anthony Bordenaro on Rock 99.3 and 103.7 WZXR.
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the Warren Zevon, Werewolves of London, on 99.3 and 103.7 WZXR. Good morning, it's Freddie Hammer. Looking forward to the Montour de Long Community Fair. That's kicking off on Monday. I'll give you all those details. What the menu is for the weekly meals that they serve every day at 4 o'clock. That's so exciting. It's a good spot to go. Talk about it after AC/DC and Money Talks on WZXR.

0: Jumpin' Jack Flash, it's Rolling Stones on 99.3 and 103.7 WZXR. It's Freddie Hammer. All week long next week is the Montour DeLong Community Fair. Starting off on Monday afternoon, we're going to have that fair meal that starts off at 4 o'clock. Actually, it's a day of great stuff going on at the Montour DeLong Fair on Monday, but sort of everything kicks off here with the competitions at 5 o'clock. Exhibits enter on Monday at noon till 7:30. They're going to drop off exhibits and then just get everything all set up and ready to go for the week with the judging going on for baked goods that night, old-fashioned contests. Going to be a good time with Pepper Street Band on Monday at the Montour DeLong Fair, and of course it's a meatloaf platter for that meal at 4 o'clock that gets served until it's sold out. 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

0: Aerosmith and Dream On, some classic stuff from them on WZXR. It's Freddie Hammer checking out today's national holidays. Today is National Tequila Day. They say nothing about the worm, so get a margarita. National Cousins Day. They say why not have a margarita with your cousin? And National Drive-Through Day. You'll probably want to hit up the drive-through after having those tequila drinks. So certainly going to be a good day. National Tequila Day. Hopefully it'll be a good night as well, but definitely, you know, don't drink and drive. I always say that. Looking forward to a WZXR Workforce Block All Request Lunch Hour about an hour away. Don't go too far. We got the block, of course, at noon, and then the flashback pop quiz. Details of that coming up next hour. We also have details about the Worker Man's Happy Hour for next week right here on WZXR.
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It's Freddie Hammond. This hour, talking about Elimsport, something very fun going on in Elimsport starting today. Got that happening. As well as details.

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0: Bon Jovi, wanted dead or alive. He's still alive. He just cut his show short at Madison Square Garden last night. He only performed for 90 minutes, and he told the people that were there, don't throw away your ticket stubs, because he's going to look at something and maybe reschedule that show. So looks like he's just recovering from his vocal cord surgery, but doing the Bon Jovi's Forever Tour. The band's returned to the road after a four-year break. So he's taking a little break with that vocal cord issue, maybe just a sinus infection dealing with that. So if you're a Bon Jovi fan, just a little bit of news about what's going on up in New York City. New York City. On the way, got music from Trapped. Valley Weather coming up, too, on WZXR.
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6: Here's your WZXR Valley Weather forecast. Well, I couldn't think a better way to end the week. We started off with a bit of a chill to the air here on this Friday, but high temperatures this afternoon will be warming up into the low and middle 80s. The humidity will be low, so sit out on the patio and enjoy. Saturday will be a little bit warmer, low temperatures in the middle 50s, and then in the afternoon, high temperatures in the middle 80s, but it will be staying dry. I'm Storm Tracker 16 meteorologist Anthony Bordenaro on Rock 99.3 and 103.7 WZXR.
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It's Freddie Hammer. What's happening in Elimsport this weekend? Ooh, I'm going to tell you about it coming up in less than 10 after The Clash on ZXR.

0: That's Jets on 99.3 and 103.7 WZXR. It's Freddie Hammer. Do you call yourself a treasure hunter? Well, you can after you go find some treasures in Elamsport coming up this weekend. It's the Elamsport Community Yard Sales, and it's going on today. It's going on right now. And it's shine. They say it happens rain or shine, and we have lots of shine, so it's going to be a very nice day. More than 55 yard sales listed on the official map, and lots more along the way. There's something for everyone. So while you're out exploring, you can get delicious food, including breakfast sandwiches, hot sausage, pulled pork, soft pretzels, homemade teas, refreshing ice cream, and more. 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Yard sale maps will be available at participating sales and can be found on Marketplace, too. So have a fun time in Elamsport this week. 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They're going to have some great treasures. 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Stuff that's new to you. I love it. 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
1: It's Freddie Hammer. Are you a Steph Curry fan? Well, he's making history as the first active NBA player with a dedicated Hall of Fame exhibit. They're doing this at the Naismith Basketball Hall of Fame. It's opening today. So I don't know if it's something that you've planned to do, or maybe if you've been up there before, you want to go back and see this great exhibit called Steph Curry Beyond the Arc. It's going on today, and I don't know how long it'll run, but I'm sure it'll be longer than, you know, here we are, the end of the summer, so enjoy that. Curry's display features championship gear, Olympic memorabilia, videos that capture his evolution as a player. He's 38 years old and plans to play at least two more seasons. That's good for Steph Curry fans. We'll see if LeBron joins him on the team. On the way, we're coming back with the WZXR Workforce Block. That's the block first, and then we do the all-request lunch hour. After the flashback pop quiz for WZXR prize pack, included today, Utz Brand snacks, Pepsi products. We're also throwing in $40 in ride tickets to Knoebels Amusement Park, as well as a chance to get a $25 Hoopla's gift card. And so, all kinds of winning going on next hour. We're coming up on the WZXR Workforce Block all-request lunch hour next.
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0: from the Black Crows and the WZXR Workforce Block. That's what we do every weekday, right at the noontime hour, four in a row from them. And She Talks to Angels up top, Jealous Again, Wanting and Waiting, and Twice as Hard, Black Crows on WZXR Workforce Block. All request lunch hour. That means we're moving right into the flashback pop quiz. I got a WZXR prize pack for you today. I got the Utz brand snacks, I got the Pepsi products, and all summer long we've been giving away such great tickets. 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So if you know the answer to today's flashback pop quiz, you call me at 570-323-9399 and win that prize pack. So call me now to win.
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18: Here's your WZXR Valley Weather forecast. Well, I couldn't think a better way to end the week. We started off with a bit of a chill to the air here on this Friday, but high temperatures this afternoon will be warming up into the low and middle 80s. The humidity will be low, so sit out on the patio and enjoy. Saturday will be a little bit warmer, low temperatures in the middle 50s, and then in the afternoon, high temperatures in the middle 80s, but it will be staying dry. I'm Storm Tracker 16 meteorologist Anthony Bordenaro on Rock 99.3 and 103.7 WZXR.
0: Right now, 1224 and 76 degrees. Pretty clear skies. A few puffy clouds out there. A few. And let's see who knows the answer to today's flashback pop quiz.
2: Did you know who played the title role in Mr. Mom?
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2: Well, several years later, this actor starred as one of the screen's ultimate action heroes, Batman.
19: I'm Batman.
2: Not to mention the Oscar winner for Best Picture in 2014, Birdman. Quite a switch for a guy who really let himself go in Mr. Mom.
20: Oh, I get it. Fat jokes, right? That's real funny. Yeah, I put on a couple of pounds. So what?
2: Michael Keaton.
5: That's right.
2: If your answer was Michael Keaton, then you passed today's pop quiz.
5: Did I tell you? I know it.
2: Class dismissed.
0: Okay, go ahead and prove it.
21: Michael Keaton.
0: That's exactly right. What's your name?
21: My name is Mitchell.
0: Hi, Mitchell. 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
0: Got you the WZXR prize pack. Utz Brand Snacks, Pepsi products. We're going to send you to Knoebels with $40 in ride tickets, as well as a Hoopla's gift card for some fun this summer. Congrats.
21: Awesome. Sounds great. Thank you very much.
0: You're so welcome. We'll do it again starting Monday. I still have Knoebels tickets and Hoopla tickets, Hoopla's gift cards for you. So we're going to be giving those away starting again on Monday. We'll do a whole new week of it. Billy Bob from Zonestown wrote in on WZXR.com. I'll request lunch hour button. He requested Toadies, Possum Kingdom, and WZXR.

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0: 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That's right, by request. And we do the WZXR Workforce Block All Request Lunch Hour every day at noontime, so love it that you're along with us. Thanks for listening while you have your lunch hour. We had a great time at the Trail Inn last night in Cogan Station, so hopefully you came on by. Big congratulations. So Biker Bob picked up his 15-inch, it's called a weed eater. That's what it was. So thanks to Joe's Equipment for providing that weed eater, of course, for Biker Bob. And we also gave away a pair of Weird Al Yankovic tickets. So those were cool. Jamie Lawrenson won those Weird Al tickets. So great stuff from the Trail Inn last night. And we're not done with Working Man's Happy Hour. We're looking forward to another time next week. The Loyal Sock Hotel is going to be the next place, State Route 87 in Montoursville. And we're going to see E.H. Kleckner out there once again with $2.75 Bud and Bud Light bottles, 4 till 6, $9 wings, 4 till 9. Of course, a chance to win a Milwaukee M18 Red Lithium Hammer, an impact drill kit with charger, batteries, and a case from Freezers Auto Parts, 141 North Main Street in Hughesville. So thanks to Freezers. 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We're looking forward to seeing you next week for Working Man's Happy Hour with WZXR and E.H. Kleckner. Edward wrote in on WZXR.com, clicked the button that said All Request Lunch Hour. He's from Sealands Grove. They want to hear the Who on WZXR. We'll do it next.
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0: Wrapping up the workforce block, I'll request lunch hour with little U2. Adam of U2 has been making videos, and you can see them on YouTube. He's just one of the bassists that's talking about Fender's precision bass for the instrument's 75th anniversary. So some musicians getting on board to sort of talk about the best bass they love. And Clayton talks about how he got his first precision bass and how it helped his relationship with his father, other bassists that influenced him as he started out, and more. It's all on YouTube. Adam Clayton of U2. They also made videos with Geezer Butler of Black Sabbath and Nate Mendel of Foo Fighters. So if you wanted to check that out, it's all on YouTube about the P bass from Fender, talking about the attributes of that instrument. We're going to continue with the No Repeat Workday. Let's do that. Top of the hour, we're coming back with music from Joan Jett, little Doobie Brothers after that, on WZXR.
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It's Freddie Hammer. We're coming up on a pretty good weekend. Lots of things to choose to do. Christmas in July, of course. You got the Hughesville Parade going on, which is super fun. As well as a chance to wind it all down on Sunday. NASCAR Cup racing coming back around. You can listen to it. I'll tell you where and where the drivers are going to be coming up this weekend. Right now, Red Hot Chili Peppers on ZXR.

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0: 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It's Freddie Hammer. Yes, NASCAR Cup racing on the Twin Valleys Talk Radio Network. They're going to be in Indianapolis coming up this Sunday. It's going to be an early afternoon race with coverage, pre-race coverage, starting around 1 o'clock, 2 o'clock. That green flag comes down, and then they're going to race 400 miles, right? Or 400 laps. Sorry, not miles. Depending on what the track is. I don't know what the Indianapolis Motor Speedway's track length is. But anyway, it's going to be a good time on the Twin Valleys Talk Radio Network, that's for sure. 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
5: Here's your WZXR Valley Weather forecast. Well, I couldn't think a better way to end the week. We started off with a bit of a chill to the air here on this Friday, but high temperatures this afternoon will be warming up into the low and middle 80s. The humidity will be low, so sit out on the patio and enjoy. Saturday will be a little bit warmer, low temperatures in the middle 50s, and then in the afternoon, high temperatures in the middle 80s, but it will be staying dry. I'm Storm Tracker 16 meteorologist Anthony Bordenaro on Rock 99.3 and 103.7 WZXR.
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flies, doesn't it, on 99.3 and 103.7 WZXR. It's Freddie Hammer. No matter where you're going, we got details on traffic information that you're going to need coming up this afternoon. So I'll give you that detail coming up shortly. Right now, though, it's Guns N' Roses on WZXR, the Susquehanna Valley's home of rock and roll.

0: brand new from Breaking Ben, Something Wicked, on WZXR. It's Freddie Hammer. Hey, you can kick off your weekend right, no matter where you're headed. If you're out on the roadways this afternoon, we're going to give you the details with our afternoon backyard broadcasting reports. It's going to be traffic reports between 3 and 5. We'll keep you up to speed on slow-moving traffic, any accidents to avoid, road construction that can slow down your drive, and you're just going to want to tune in between 3 and 5. We'll keep you up to date with all of those traffic reports. 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

0: in 103.7 WZXR. It's Freddie Hammer. I hope you're going to head out to Elamsport. Look for some of those yard sales that are going to continue into tomorrow. It all kicks off tomorrow around 8 a.m. Just like there's 55 yard sales that are listed on the official map, but many more homes that didn't get on the list are going to be having lots of little sales. So go find some treasures this weekend at Elamsport. Sounds like a fun time to me. And then we'll report back here on Monday. We'll find out all about it. All right, so coming up here, of course, Jake Michael's going to be doing his thing, 4 o'clock hour with This Day in Rock History. And then, of course, we're looking forward to the Rush Hour Rock Block. That's coming up here from 5 to 6. And you can leave the meetings, emails, and deadlines in the rearview mirror because we got nothing but music and rock and roll to get you home. Today, with Jake, it's the Rush Hour Rock Block. It's going on Monday through Friday now, 5 to 6. It's every single day, every weekday here on WZXR. I'll be back Monday after Bob and Tom at 10 a.m. Have a great weekend. Don't drink and drive. I'm Freddie Hammer on WZXR.
1: 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I'm Dee Snider, and on the way this week is a plethora of heavy metal madness and party till you puke rock and roll. 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

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And who is ready for the weekend? I know I'm counting down the hours. For some of you, your weekend may already be underway, and it looks like it's going to be a nice one weather-wise. 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And I've got details on a community yard sale event.

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13: It is a gorgeous start to the weekend in central Pennsylvania. Hi, it's Storm Tracker 16, Chief Meteorologist Kurt Aaron, with your central Pennsylvania forecast from WNEP-TV for today. Looking at a high of 85, lots of sunshine. We will have some clouds mixing in as well, but all in all, great start. 56 will be the low Saturday morning, and then Saturday, mix of sun and clouds. A beautiful day if you want to suspend it on the west branch of the Susquehanna, on your river lot, by a pool, by a lake, wherever. We're talking highs in the upper 80s. Sunday looks good as well. Mix of sun and clouds. Could have a stray shower, but I think most of us stay dry, and a high of 86.
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Forget the survival kits. Listen, if the zombie apocalypse hit today, who would you want watching your back? A new poll has the answer, and believe it or not, an MMA fighter didn't even crack the top three. I'll tell you who's making the survival team coming up next.

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0: 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So if the zombie apocalypse kicked off tomorrow, who's riding shotgun with you? Well, a new poll asked people who they'd want as their survival partner. And get this, more than half said a doctor, which, you know, makes sense. Somebody's got to patch you up after you try to fight a zombie with a leaf blower, right? Second place went to an engineer, followed by an ex-police officer, an MMA fighter, only got 6% of the vote, and a pilot finished dead last at 3%, which tells me one thing. Apparently, nobody expects the zombies to respect the fasten seatbelt sign. Me? I'll just find Keith Richards. If anybody knows how to survive the end of the world, it's probably him.
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0: 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And if you're a horror fan, put the movie Other Mommy on your radar. Jessica Chastain is back in a scary movie mode, playing both a loving mom and a creepy supernatural lookalike that's haunting an 8-year-old girl and her family. I just watched the trailer, and I don't jump easily, but there's a kitchen scene that absolutely got me. It's one of those moments that, you know, they sneak up on you. Fans online are already calling the trailer one of the creepiest they have seen in years. Other Mommy hits theaters on October 9th, just in time to mess with your sleep before Halloween. But I recommend you go onto YouTube right now and search for the Other Mommy trailer and give it a watch.
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Well, not anymore. Oasis just pulled off something that even the Fab Four couldn't hold on to. I'll tell you which classic album just made UK chart history. It's

0: 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Move over Beatles, at least on one chart. Oasis just scored a massive bragging right as What's the Story Morning Glory is now the best-selling studio album in UK history. The 1995 album, of course, packed with songs like Wonderwall and Don't Look Back in Anger, has racked up more than 6.2 million chart units, thanks in part to the buzz from last summer's reunion tour. But it now jumps past Sgt. Pepper's Lonely Hearts Club Band, while only Queen's Greatest Hits and ABBA's Gold have sold more overall. And the Gallagher brothers, well, they're not done yet. Wonderwall recently climbed all the way back to number 2 on the UK singles chart. So not bad for a couple of brothers who spent years saying they couldn't stand each other.
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0: Time for the Backyard Broadcasting Traffic Update. The bridge restoration project on Route 44 will continue next week over the West Branch Susquehanna River in Nipanos Township and Jersey Shore. The contractors will continue sandblasting and painting operations. You can expect single lane restrictions with

0: flagging during daylight hours while that work is being performed. Also, the bridge replacement project on Cogan House Road and Cogan Station continues. The first of two bridges, which is located north of the intersection with Green Mountain Road, is open to traffic now. The construction of the second bridge, located just south of the intersection of Cemetery Road, that will continue next week. There is a detour using Route 184 in place for the duration of the project. 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
2: It is a gorgeous start to the weekend in central Pennsylvania. Hi, it's Storm Tracker 16, Chief Meteorologist Kurt Aaron, with your central Pennsylvania forecast from WNEP-TV for today. Looking at a high of 85, lots of sunshine. We will have some clouds mixing in as well, but all in all, great start. 56 will be the low Saturday morning, and then Saturday, mix of sun and clouds, a beautiful day if you want to spend it on the West Branch of the Susquehanna, on your river lot, by a pool, by a lake, wherever. We're talking highs in the upper 80s. Sunday looks good as well. Mix of sun and clouds. Could have a stray shower, but I think most of us stay dry, and a high of 86.
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0: 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The Road to Victory runs through Indianapolis coming up on Sunday. 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

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And do you think your phone is harmless? Well, if your thumb has ever started clicking, aching, or feeling like it just worked a double shift, your smartphone might actually be winning the battle. I'll explain why and a few easy ways to keep your thumbs rocking instead of locking up next.

0: 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And here's something most of us thought we'd never hear. Your thumbs might need a vacation. Doctors say texting thumb is actually becoming a real thing. All that texting and doom scrolling and endless social media swiping can leave you with stiff, sore thumbs, pain near the joint, and even a weird clicking sound when you bend them. That is weird. The culprit? Our phones are bigger, heavier, and we're glued to them for hours every day. The good news? You don't have to ditch your phone. Just give your thumbs a breather once in a while. Switch hands. Change the way you hold it. 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Air guitar is way more fun than thumb therapy.
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0: Good afternoon. It's time for your backyard broadcasting traffic update. And next week, contractors will be removing and replacing guide rail, installing expansion dam material, and placing shoulder backup in the north and southbound lanes of Route 15. During overnight hours, you can expect alternating lane restrictions on Route 15 northbound and southbound between the Route 220 Interstate 180 interchange and the 4th Street overpass. Also, bridge restoration continues on Route 44 over the river in Nipanos Township and Jersey Shore Borough. Contractors will continue sandblasting and painting operations. You can expect single lane restrictions with flagging during daylight hours when that work is being done. 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
6: It is a gorgeous start to the weekend in central Pennsylvania. Hi, it's Storm Tracker 16, Chief Meteorologist Kurt Aaron, with your central Pennsylvania forecast from WNEP-TV. For today, looking at a high of 85, lots of sunshine. We will have some clouds mixing in as well, but all in all, great start. 56 will be the low Saturday morning, and then Saturday, mix of sun and clouds. A beautiful day if you want to spend it on the west branch of the Susquehanna, on your river lot, by a pool, by a lake, wherever. We're talking highs in the upper 80s. Sunday looks good as well. Mix of sun and clouds. Could have a stray shower, but I think most of us stay dry, and a high of 86.
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6: It is a gorgeous start to the weekend in central Pennsylvania. Hi, it's Storm Tracker 16 Chief Meteorologist Kurt Aaron with your central Pennsylvania forecast from WNEP-TV. For today, looking at a high of 85, lots of sunshine. We will have some clouds mixing in as well, but all in all, great start. 56 will be the low Saturday morning, and then Saturday, mix of sun and clouds. A beautiful day if you want to spend it on the west branch of the Susquehanna, on your river lot, by a pool, by a lake, wherever. We're talking highs in the upper 80s. Sunday looks good as well. Mix of sun and clouds. Could have a stray shower, but I think most of us stay dry and a high of 86.
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And listen, you ever buy something online and immediately think, there's no way this is real? Well, somebody just sold out of a pair of bathroom shoes that looked like they came straight from a Kiss concert. I'll explain why people are dropping $70 to improve their performance in the smallest room in the house. It's coming up next.

0: 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You know, platform shoes are making a comeback, but I did not have bathroom platforms on my 2026 bingo card. A gut-healthy company has created what they're calling toilet shoes. Imagine a pair of giant 70s disco platforms, except you don't strut into the club wearing these, you shuffle into the bathroom. You see, the idea is they lift your feet about 7 inches, putting you in more of a squatting position, which experts say is actually better for, well, you know, taking care of business. Now, here's the part that cracks me up. They cost $70, and they're already sold out. So somewhere out there, people are waiting for a pre-order for shoes that are going to never leave the bathroom. Gene Simmons would probably be proud, but maybe a little confused about this.
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Rush fans are getting something special off the stage. A legendary rock hotel gets the documentary treatment with an all-star cast. And John Bon Jovi is forced to cut a Madison Square Garden show short. I'll have all the details coming up in today's Rock Report next.

0: 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Time for the Rock Report. Rush, the latest band to jump on the pop-up shop trend during their 50-something tour. Fans in New York can check out the first pop-up August 1st through the 3rd at 20 East 2nd Street. Open daily from 10 a.m. until 6. After that, the shop heads north to Rush's hometown of Toronto, setting up August 7th through the 9th at Henderson Brewery, which is the home of Rush Beer. The band, of course, just wrapped a four-night run in Chicago, sharing photos and videos on Instagram, and they kick off another four-night stand at Madison Square Garden in New York on Tuesday. And rock royalty is coming together to celebrate one of music's most legendary hangouts. Ringo Starr, Roger Daltrey, Billy Gibbons, Bruce Springsteen, Gene Simmons, Dave Grohl, Joe Elliott, Nancy Wilson, and many, many more appear in If These Walls Could Rock. It's a new documentary about Los Angeles's iconic Sunset Marquee Hotel. The film premieres on August 14th in L.A. with a special Q&A with filmmakers and guests. And if you can't make it to California, don't worry. You'll be able to stream it the same day on Apple TV and Amazon. The trailer is available now on YouTube, by the way. And after seven successful shows at Madison Square Garden, Jon Bon Jovi was forced to cut last night's performance short about 90 minutes into the show. And after performing Living on a Prayer with Pat Monahan of Train, Bon Jovi addressed the crowd saying, "I'm sorry, I'm hurt, and you're not getting the best of me." He asked fans to hang on to their ticket stubs while the band works out a possible rescheduled date. And according to a spokesperson, John has been battling a sinus infection, which led to the early ending. And that is your Rock Report for Friday, July 24th.
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2: Your AccuWeather forecast tonight will bring clear to partly cloudy skies with a low of 58. Tomorrow is set to be sunny, marking a beautiful start to the weekend with a high of 85. Tomorrow night will be partly cloudy with a low of 60. Moving into Sunday, expect increasing clouds with a high of 84. As we head into Monday, anticipate some sunshine giving way to clouds along with a couple of thunderstorms in the afternoon. Monday, we'll see a high of 86. For AccuWeather, I'm meteorologist Jason Caterina.
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Think packing every second of your vacation with activities is the way to do it? Well, turns out that might be exactly why you come home needing another vacation. I'll explain coming up next.

0: That's brand new rock from Nickelback. It's called Rattle the Cage, 99.3 and 103.7 WZXR. And do you ever notice how some vacations feel more like a military operation than a getaway? You know, you wake up at 6, you race to breakfast, you hit every tourist trap, you snap 4,000 photos, and by the time you get home, you need 2 days just to recover. Well, a psychotherapist say the biggest mistake people make is trying to squeeze every possible thing into every possible minute. Instead, they say, leave some time to do absolutely nothing. Sit by the pool, sleep in, grab a drink, or just enjoy not answering emails. And maybe that's why we Americans are so burned out. A recent Expedia study found we take less vacation than just about anybody else in the world. And nearly two-thirds of us say we don't take enough time off. So if you're lucky enough to get away, remember, the best item on the itinerary might just be no itinerary at all.
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0: 99.3 and 103.7 WZXR, and that about does it for me here on this Friday night. Mark Mack is coming up next. I'm heading out the door to get my weekend underway. Thank you so much for hanging out with me here in the afternoon hours. Now, I am going to be off next Monday, Tuesday, and Wednesday. I'm actually heading to Tennessee to hang out with my daughter and grandson and her family, so looking forward to a little family get-together. So I'll be back Thursday night. I believe Barbara Evans will be filling in for me while I'm gone, so please make her welcome. And again, thank you for hanging out with me here each and every weekday afternoon from 2 till 7. Enjoy your weekend. Keep the radio turned on, keep it turned up, and keep rocking with WZXR.
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99.3 WZXR. Welcome to a Friday night. Mark Mack joining in as we usher in the weekend. Boy, we got great weather. Tonight's low about 58. Tomorrow, sunny. Great day with a high of 85. Here we go. Blue Oyster Cult in. 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

0: 99.3 WZXR. Mark Mack joining in Friday night. Also, it's National Tequila Day, National Cousins Day as well. Maybe head out, have a tequila with cousins. Maybe a margarita. Sounds good to me. One of my favorites right there. You know, the margarita, not as popular as it used to be. It's kind of moved down the list just a little bit. NASCAR this weekend will be the Brickyard 400 from the Indianapolis Motor Speedway. We'll get coverage on Sunday on the Twin Valleys Talk Radio Network. 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They've been in business since 1950. Coming up, we'll get a look at Valley weather, and then it's Incubus.
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6: Your AccuWeather forecast. Tonight will bring clear to partly cloudy skies with a low of 58. Tomorrow is set to be sunny, marking a beautiful start to the weekend with a high of 85. Tomorrow night will be partly cloudy with a low of 60. Moving into Sunday, expect increasing clouds with a high of 84. As we head into Monday, anticipate some sunshine giving way to clouds along with a couple of thunderstorms in the afternoon. Monday, we'll see a high of 86. For AccuWeather, I'm meteorologist Jason Caterina.
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Hit that events calendar. Here we are on a Friday. We've got some cool events coming our way. George Thorogood in Bad Company standing by.

0: Shooting Star, Bad Company, 99.3 WZXR. The big news of the day, LeBron is coming to Philly. How about that? Not a huge NBA fan, but pretty happy for folks in Philly. You know, he'd be a good fifth man, they're all saying. Hey, if you want to get out tomorrow, you're looking for the flavors of the county fair, you can make plans to attend the Fair Food Festival that's going on tomorrow, 11 until 7, the Heilman Community Church, Care Hill Road in Montoursville. 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That's tomorrow, 11 to 7, Heilman Community Church, Montoursville. 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

0: Cold as Ice, Foreigner, WZXR. I see in the news today, in time for tailgating season, Cheez-Its has teamed up with Coors Light for a limited edition beer cheese flavored cracker. The idea is to mimic the taste of pub-style beer cheese dip into one bite. Coors Light beer cheese Cheez-Its are expected to be in stores starting in August. So if you're a fan of beer and Cheez-Its, get them all in one bite. How about that? Coming in just in time for football season. Won't be long now. Hey, we've got more rock straight ahead. 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